0: my Father.
1: My God and my Father.
0: Show me the mercy of your peace.
1: Show me the mercy of your peace.
0: In the name of Jesus.
1: In the name of Jesus.
0: That's your prayer.
1: My God. Jesus.
0: Anase umo bruhua ebasa asumji.
1: Oh Jesus.
0: Fahume mobo.
1: Amen.
0: Fatoma braboso.
1: Amen.
0: Umo bruhua ebasa asumji.
1: Jesus.
0: Manen toma braboso.
1: Amen.
0: There are times that God will decide to show you mercy and say enough is enough. One day an angel stepped into Israel and started killing. And then they got to a place. The angel got to a place and suddenly the Lord remembered the sacrifice of Abraham. And he said, enough is enough.
2: My God.
0: And that was where mercy was shown.
2: Oh, Jesus.
0: There are some of us that we are living in a very chaotic times of our lives.
2: Jesus.
0: Problems from the east, from the west, from the south. There is a God who can sit back and say, I will extend
2: Jesus.
0: The mercy of my peace
2: upon
0: you. I will let you rest. I will give you peace finally in your finances,
2: Jesus,
0: in your
2: health.
0: That is what the kind of mercy you should pray for.
2: Yes.
0: Lord, show me mercy, the mercy of your peace.
1: Show me that mercy.
0: Show me that mercy. Let weaknesses be enough. Let sicknesses be enough. Let failure be enough. Let poverty be enough.
1: Show me
0: the mercy of your peace. Give me peace again. Lift

감사합니다.

Messi Lord, extend mercy in the form of peace, extend mercy in the form of peace, extend mercy in the form of peace to everyone praying right now, extend mercy to the form of peace to every affair, extend mercy.

0: there is somebody, Kwabnapia. Kwabnapia, the hand of the Lord is coming upon you.
1: Amen.
0: Don't give in to the conclusions.
1: Jesus.
0: The Lord said that His will, His promise, and His counsel,
1: Jesus,
0: shall manifest in your life.
1: Amen.
0: Acts chapter 21, verse number 10.
1: My God.
0: Acts chapter 21, there. ARV, Acts chapter 21, verse 10. Let's swiftly read it and pray. And after we have been there for several days, a prophet named Agabus came from Judah. He came to us and borrowed Paul's belt. He used it to tie his own hands and feet and said, "The Holy Spirit tells me this is how the Jews in Jerusalem would tie up the man who wears this belt. Then they will hand him over to people who don't know God." Verse 48. Sorry. When he heard this, we and other followers there begged Paul not to go to Jerusalem. Verse 13. But he said, "Why are you crying and making me feel so sad? I am willing to be put in jail in Jerusalem. I am even ready to die for the name of the Lord Jesus." Finally, we could not persuade him to stay away from Jerusalem. So we stopped begging him and said, "We pray that what the Lord wants will be done." We could not persuade him to stay away from Jerusalem. So we stopped begging. We could not persuade him to stay away. So one man, a prophet, solid, doesn't miss. Agabus, with a record, comes and begin to prophesy that the one with this belt, it is in his mind, the Holy Ghost is telling me, it is in his mind that he wants to go to Jerusalem. But when he goes, this is how they are going to do to him. They will bind him hand and foot and imprison him. And then suddenly all the people there started begging Paul, "We know you. You are not going. We need you for a long time around. We need you like this. Stay away from Jerusalem." Then Apostle Paul, knowing that this prophecy won't miss, so for and young come she boni bia na chere se dwane can I
1: yes sir
0: and ya sem boni bia free odi for ho ba na chere se dwane apostle pass imagine to their whole can nye ne wo ka dia chere se mi wo da manu now so meko. That is Apostle Paul's reaction to a negative prophecy. He didn't call the prophet fake. He didn't call the prophecy a lie. He was just willing to do what the Spirit, the same Spirit revealed to Agabus. That same Spirit was working in him. So I understand that Agabus, what you are saying is true. But there is another law working on my inside. I will go. Then the man went. And when he went, the very thing that Agabus said happened. But after it happened, Acts chapter 23, verse number 11. Uyo nyamia, ye otia si. Jesus is worth risking your life for. Jesus is worth dying for. Jesus is worth facing your greatest fear for. Acts 23 verse 11. This is when Paul has been captured in Jerusalem and he's alone in prison. Then that night, the next night, the Lord Jesus came and stood by the very place they said that don't go, not knowing Jesus was waiting for me there. This was the second time Apostle Paul was seeing Jesus face to face. So if I had not gone, I would have missed this encounter.
1: Hey!
0: Oh, yes.

0: And last night the Lord Jesus came and stood by Paul. He said, be brave. That means all the prophecies that came was to test the courage of Paul. Then Jesus walks to him and says, sir, my son, be brave. You have told people, you have witnessed about me in Jerusalem. That means that in the archives of heaven, there is a witnessing you should do in Jerusalem, but a prophecy nearly redirected your path. You have witnessed about me in Jerusalem. It's left with room. That means it was a must that you must finish the Jerusalem job and then go and do that of Rome. But you were nearly, and without Jerusalem too, you won't end up in Rome. So if he had followed the prophecy, because it was from here they took him straight to Rome. So if he had followed the prophecy to miss Jerusalem, he would have missed Rome. Oh boy. And it was in Jerusalem that Jesus stood with him and started talking to him. Tada, bravo. If I was Paul, I would have asked him, so why did the Holy Ghost give that prophecy? Why did the Holy Ghost give that prophecy? Because it nearly scared me. That was when I realized that as sovereign as the will of the Lord is, there is a part sometimes we will play in it. And sometimes we will be sentenced to life in a way that not until your heart is ready and your heart is made up, you may give up on the very will that God has assigned for you. We are going to pray one prayer.
1: Jesus.
0: The heart to do thy will.
1: The heart to do thy will.
0: Regardless of the circumstances.
1: Regardless of the circumstances.
0: Are you ready to pray?
1: What a prayer.
0: The heart to do regardless of the circumstances.
1: The circumstances.
0: Apostle Paul, I believe that this is one of the greatest things that you'll be proud of in heaven. That he didn't allow the prophecy to scare him. But he chose against a word of a prophet. He said, I will go. I will go. And it was in his going he met Jesus face to face. And then the Lord told him, well done. The same Jerusalem we prophesied that made it look like you don't have to come. I was waiting for you there. You were the only one to witness about me here. And it is out of this witness that Rome will also be open. Lord, give me the courage.
1: Lord, give me the courage.
0: The grace.
1: The grace.
0: The heart. To do your will.
1: To do your will.
0: Against all circumstances.
1: Against all circumstances.
0: In the name of Jesus.
1: In the name of Jesus.
0: You're going to lift up your voice.
1: Oh, my Jesus.
0: Let me not be too careful.
1: Let me not be too careful.
0: When it comes to you, Lord.
1: When it comes to you, Lord.
0: When it comes to your will.
1: When it comes to your will.
0: Let me not be too careful. That's your prayer.
1: My God.
0: That's your prayer. Many of us, we had God within, but we were not too willing that a little influence from outside, this one a prophet prophesied, people around persuaded. He had every reason to be careful, but not knowing Jesus was standing in Jerusalem waiting for him, not knowing that the transport to his next mission was through Jerusalem. He didn't know the whole agenda. We will want to turn the hands of time again, but it will be too late. The many things that God asked us to do, that we were too careful, we were too calculating, we were too analyzing. We loved ourselves too much. In the book of Revelation 12, we see the character of the whole host of heaven. One of the things that will characterize you the day you enter heaven is that they love not their lives. They love not their lives. That's the first thing that will characterize anybody that will be heaven bound. They love not their lives. That's the little thing Jesus wanted to teach us. When he told us, if anyone will follow me, let him deny himself, pick up his cross, he that love his life. He was teaching us a little of the character of heaven. That you people love your life too much. That you can't stay with the Father. Because anybody that stays with the Father, one of the things that you must die to is your life. So he's spoken of the angels that they fought the dragon, not loving their lives. Meanwhile, the battle was not for them, it was for men. We're going to lift up our voices. Lord, give me the heart to fulfill your will.
1: Lord, give me the heart to fulfill your will.
0: The grace. To keep moving.
1: To keep moving.
0: When all things are not favorable.
1: When all things are not favorable. The grace.
0: To keep running.
1: To keep running.
0: The grace. To keep walking.
1: To keep walking.
0: In your will.
1: In your will.
0: Even in your perfect will.
1: Even in your perfect will.
0: In the name of Jesus. Lift up your voice.

0: Like a person Paul, to face our fears, in building your will, to face, in doing your will, to defy every threat, in doing your will, in the name
1: of Jesus.
0: Shed the link right now, shed the link. Shuddling, shuddling, shuddling, shuddling, shuddling, shuddling, shuddling, shuddling, shuddling.

0: In the name of Jesus. One eye is going off. It's almost off. The Lord is healing you there now. In the name of the Lord Jesus. Let's hear some powerful testimonies of what Jesus has done.
1: My God.
2: Thank you, Jesus. Thank you, sweet Holy Spirit. What a beautiful time in God's presence. And it's indeed a good time to call a friend. Rise up from that bed and share the link wherever you are.
1: Share the link.
2: If you haven't shared the link, you haven't done well at all. 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And let us listen to what only our God and our Father has done.
1: My God.
2: Every day with God is
1: every day in victory.
2: God has done it, and every day with God is every day in victory. I have been married for almost 3 years now, and I was diagnosed of PCOS in 2024. And I was waiting on the Lord to have mercy on me and give me the fruit of the womb. Fast forward, I got pregnant last year, and I have given birth to my alpha baby boy.
1: Thank you, Jesus.
2: I want to say thank you, Jesus. Thank you, Chief Alfarian, for teaching us how to pray.
1: Amen.
2: Thank you, Lady Mercy, and the IR boys. We will alpha till our last breath. Indeed, every day with God is
1: every day in victory.
2: And let us give God his three hallelujahs.
1: Hallelujah.

0: Share the link. Every day with God is every day in victory. God bless you, Pastor Elvis, Lady Mercy, and the Aya Boys. I have been on Alpha R for the past 3 to 4 years now.
1: Yes.
0: By the grace of God, I have been an active member so far. Thanks be unto God.
2: Thank you, Jesus.
0: Below are my testimonies.
2: Come on.
0: One, delivery from masturbating for the past 25 years.
2: Thank you, Jesus.
0: Delivery from watching of pornography movies for the past 26 years.
2: Thank you, Jesus.
0: 3. Delivery from spiritual marriage for over 20 years.
2: Thank you, Jesus.
0: And 4. God blessed me with the capital of 10,000 Ghana cedis for my own business. Glory be to his name.
2: Thank you, Jesus.
0: 5. God healing my fiancé of severe headache, stomach pain, joint pain, weaknesses, and neck pain after I brought a name on the altar as an emergency joy list.
2: Wow.
0: 6. God has reconciled me and my daughter together again after the devil tried to separate us. Thank you, Jesus.
2: Thank you, Jesus.
0: 7. God has delivered my junior brother from smoking after I brought a case to this altar and restored him to the family again. Thank you, Jesus, for these great miracles. God bless you, Pastor Elvis, Lady Mercy, and the Aya Boys. Every day with God is every day in victory. God has done it, oh, God has done it. Indeed, every day with God
2: is every day in victory.
0: I am so thankful to the Lord Almighty.
3: Hallelujah.
0: Pastor Elvis, I want to say God bless you for availing yourself to be used in our generation.
2: Amen.
0: God has been so good to me and my family. I have shared some of my testimonies, but they haven't been read or shown. I joined Alpha R since 2022, and these are my testimonies.
1: 1.
0: Successfully got my study permit approved relocated to Canada on my first attempt.
2: Thank you, Jesus.
0: 2. I successfully finished my program after several setbacks.
2: Thank you, Jesus.
0: 3. I got a job even before I graduated.
2: Thank you, Jesus.
0: 4. I have changed 3 jobs with each earning a higher salary than the previous.
2: Thank you, Jesus.
0: 5. I wrote my English language test and successfully got the grade I asked God for.
2: Thank you, Jesus.
0: I have the French test this summer and I pray I pass successfully.
2: Amen.
0: 6. I have had a vast financial breakthrough after convocation. My take home used to be $1,900 biweekly.
2: Wow.
0: But now I earn more than twice that amount.
2: Thank you, Jesus.
0: 7. I received my work permit.
3: Come on.
2: Thank you, Jesus.
0: 8. 15 years of masturbation broken.
2: Thank you, Jesus.
0: 9. A change in behavior and character.
2: Thank you, Jesus.
0: 10. All documents needed for my license application has been submitted successfully to the institutions.
2: Wow.
0: 11. My fibroids are shrinking after I started bringing it to the altar and began self-medication and exercising.
2: Thank you, Jesus.
0: The doctor said I might qualify for laparoscopic surgery by August if the shrinking continues.
2: Wow.
0: 12. I have found healing, inner peace, and joy in the Lord.
3: Thank you, Jesus.
0: Even after a 4-month agonizing marriage breakdown.
2: Whoa. Thank you, Jesus.
0: This essentially affected my immigration, my health, and literally my whole life. But I know God will surely grant me all that I need as he has already started.
3: Oh, yes.
0: 13. My relationship with God is now solid than ever.
2: Thank you, Jesus.
0: And I hope the Lord will continue to be closer to me always.
3: Oh, yes.
0: Now I do both morning and evening devotion daily.
3: My God. That's it.
0: My prayer and fasting life has been intensified.
2: Thank you, Jesus.
0: And I am also reading Papa's books.
3: I love it.
0: I love the books. If you haven't got the books, do well to get the books, and your life will never be the same.
2: Amen.
0: I have 11 of them.
1: Yes, Lord.
0: And I am not sleeping on them at all.
3: Good job.
1: Bless you.
0: I believe in miracle is my favorite of all. The book has really helped me a lot.
3: Wow. Yes,
0: 14. My kid brother at UCC has been performing well academically, and I pray he graduates with first class as he's already a first class student.
1: Amen.
0: 15. My other kid brother wants to travel outside, and his visa has been approved. I pray God grants him a safe travel as he leaves this week.
2: Amen.
0: 16. My close friend, who is about to lose his job as a professor in the state, has already found another job.
2: Thank you, Jesus.
0: This is indeed the doing of the Lord, and I will forever be grateful to him. Thank you, Lord. God bless you, Pastor Elvis, and your wife, Lady Mercy, Pastor Testimony, and the entire team. I will come back for more testimonies. What an avalanche of testimonies, and only our God and our Father can do these things. Thank you, Jesus.
2: Thank you, Jesus.
0: Every day with God is every day in victory. Good morning, Chief Alfarian, Lady Mercy, and the Aya boys.
1: Yes, Lord.
0: I am the boy the Lord has showed mercy. On episode 1118, Papa mentioned my name, Judah. I see high raising and graduation. I shouted a big amen and claimed it for myself.
1: Yes, Lord.
0: And my life has never been the same.
2: Thank you, Jesus.
0: Chief Alfarian, the Lord has delivered me from 16 years of bedwetting, and I say, glory be to God.
2: Thank you, Jesus.
0: Thank you, Jesus, for this deliverance, and I know that God has destroyed any demonic altar
2: today
0: in my household's documentation and processes.
1: Amen.
0: Thank you for breaking that demonic spirit of sleep. God bless you, Papa, for availing yourself for God to use you as blessing to our lives.
2: Amen.
0: And God bless you, Lady Mercy, for supporting the Chief Alfarian in whatever he does. And God bless you, the Aya man. Aya.
2: Aya.
0: Every day with God is every day in victory. And let us watch the prophecy.
4: My God.
5: Of the Holy Ghost.
2: Amen.
5: In the name of Jesus. Yes. This person, I pray for you, are Judah. You are Judah, and what I hear is high rising, rising very high, and graduation. I don't know what you have to do with that, but the Lord is coming through for you.
2: Amen.
5: In the name of Jesus Christ.
2: Amen.
5: Yes, Rabarushka. So somebody.
2: Wow.
0: Thank you, Jesus. And indeed, only Jesus can do
2: this.
0: And let us watch some videos of what only our God and our Father has done.
2: My God.
6: Every day with God is every day in victory. For so many years now me battle with spiritual marriage. Every time the month is going to an end, and I say I wouldn't know what happened. Obini me beba beda wodayim na menitia mitumi susa. See, for the past 2024, I'm joining altar. No? Anytime, it's one of my prayer topics. And glory be to God. Say, anytime, Pastor Elvis, be encourage you. No? My mama, be mumbu, obia share the testimony about spiritual marriage. Say, then I tap into it. And even if no matter how many times, mess I experience, you know, now I knew, say, one day it will be my turn. Say, I will share my testimony. So fast forward, I started praying after I read that I believe in miracle. After I finished that I believe in miracle, I started praying and I told God, say, Irade, your word says my body is the temple of God. So therefore, God, let my body, that is the temple of you, God, be guided by your angels. Father Lord, send forth your angels to guide your temple. Never allow any devil, never allow any spirit to come and have its way in your temple. And that prayer changed everything for me. Ever since I started saying bomb pay akache rade say rade will say mini pedria ya wa sore dine and into say mini pedria ya wa sore dine dene rade misro suma wabu fono mumbe bom mini pedria ne ho bain de bia anajubia no boni fono amba wa sore dine ambe seno anyenu basa. And that changed it for me. And ever since I started praying that prayer, anytime I sleep and somebody comes into the room to have sex with me, me who dear be ye na mebusu ya fast around it die anymore. My sisters, any me mommy, especially me twin sister, oh my children, much in Tinipano, or by man or bad demo, and no so who say, Nipe go hope on to me, and you many at what die him. It was so for some time. Into many time, be a mini betty, be an a mini a James. And I'm here before now. I don't know who ni papa me die mu, and it has been continuing for a while now. Anything be a mess with Daya and Pony Pony Bet try, say, or bad on him about baby bibi or die him. Me one is same a bush and for a peel, a war a demo on any panel. Ayira, and I say, Minnie Swatime. It is a me shah, dear yama, Minnesota, what Jimmy, a free spiritual marriage, many sex and dreams at. A radiminisha mechanisa sedan come dean, Pastor Ovis, Yamin Shrubby Bray, and no one pie bonny and crunch, na Miss Ruby or what author is a mawa be mumbo. A yet day, I want so deliverance, no, it's on its way coming. Aya.
1: Good afternoon, Chief Alfarian, Lady Mercy, and the Aya boys. Fast forward, I was addicted to pornography, fornication, and masturbation. So when I joined this holy altar, I joined after our 25. So when I joined this holy altar, all those pornography, masturbation, fornication, all has checked back to hell in Jesus' name. And when I came to Miracle Encounter last time, they were praying that if you want, one of the pastors said, if you want a baby, alpha baby, or if you want a baby, put your hand on your stomach. So I decided to put my hand on my stomach to pray for God to give me my miracle baby. And God came through for me. I got my miracle baby in Jesus' name. I even go through surgery before giving this baby. And God came through for me. And this is my half-hour baby. I thank God. And this is my second testimony too. When I gave birth to this baby, 1 week later, when I went to review, the nurse, the midwife said the baby is diagnosed of jaundice. She was diagnosed of jaundice. So I decided to be praying. They even sent us to the ward, children's ward. But I was praying. I was praying with Alpha. I was praying, and God came to 3 days. They said we should come back home. The jaundice is checked back to hell in Jesus' name. And I thank God for that. Amen. I thank Chief Alfarian, Lady Mercy, and the Aya boys. Aya!
4: Good morning, Chief Alfarian, Lady Mercy, and the Aya boys. I am the lady the Lord has favored. Fast forward. Last year, before the convocation, I was supposed to go and write a promotion exams. When they scheduled the date, it was 29th and then 30th December. So I told God they should postpone it because I don't want to miss the convocation. And where I'm coming from is far. Can go and write the exams and then come to the convocation. Lo and behold, when the time was due, my name didn't come. When I went to find her, they told me I was not due for promotion, which I know I was even overdue. So I came for the convocation. I prayed to God that God, whatever is mine, will not be denied. On February 2026, they gave me a letter which indicates I was not due for promotion. On that same February, 2 weeks after the letter was given, I was there. I received a message that I have been given a center and an index number to go and write the promotion exams. On the 17th of February, I went and wrote the exams. And guess what? On this May, I have been congratulated. Oh, I have passed my promotion exams. What they say, I was not qualified. My God qualified me, and now I am celebrating. My colleagues told me, if you want to pass the exams, you have to pay 2,500 Ghana cedis. I told I don't have that money. God of Alpha will pass me. And God has been so faithful. I have passed without paying that bribe money. We were 5 in numbers who applied for the promotion. I was the only person that was shortlisted, if not God of Alpha Hour. If I stopped, they called me Mama Alpha. They told me I don't

0: Everybody, why this name? After everything, why this name? Me sorry anadwi, why this name? Me mpai boyachi, Father, why this name? And we say, Father, why this name? Everybody, do something. Bless me, oh Lord. Heavenly Father, bless me. Heavenly Father, bless me. Today you must bless me. Wana.
1: Or bumpy.
0: Make us when you know. Wana. Or bumpy. What's the day? I feel the moment in the
1: I said,
0: Obi a nuwa be jina ba lesan. So this one na e jina hui. 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So therefore no esim take up. Ada na bofo be bo bi hu ba no kan chance me ya bofo.
1: Yes.
0: Ada na bofo bi no kan chance me ya bofo. 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He's no to do that. You have to figure out yourself. The dika say I said you could figure out. When the jina hui. One am nene na mi. 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Okay. 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So. From that time. The same thing I said 12 o'clock. I'm a buffer and I said, I did. A new concern among for whom? Damn, my uncle. Me. Hey! You are no enemy of why? It came with us all. It came here, ding! Now, a random point to say, after the Monsa, why you ready, say, or we defended the gospel. Then, why you say, Shepherd, the kitten at that form? I should in there, Dawson. I am not preaching for yourself, I am preaching for my own self.
1: Yes.
0: I'm not making a make suffer me and Cassassum. 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Are you ready? Are you ready?
1: So we give up early.
0: Yeah, I'm fast anti to you. Say, see, I'm all say. Say, so we work, ha. I saw in a higher come with you,
1: man. For dear.
0: They be a righteous, they be a righteous. Yeah, but sir, quick.
1: I don't want to know about
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1: 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But to me, this is anywhere that was to be. Sir, may in a way, and see how much as a June, July, then there, I feed your bear west. 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No, and you be a odibasem hand or taken or bahu. Song woman be ah,
0: be you.
1: Nahana, I think you have no more for them, Mary. Or be my bossman be Hannah swabbing and a young
0: happy.
1: That's all that class was said, Debbie. I didn't tell me about for it, Debbie. I'm not your bunny. And your papa, I'm about for a man with 2 minutes of my mouth. My pretty man, we ah, I think you have a bar for you. You're so here, Biamme, yeah. Make us your bunny. I didn't hear my pretty man in the different way. And you know, man, Pina, me bar my bed, and ready. And we had our say of everyone you know. No, say, see, I must pray the Lord a different way. A ready, mentia, see, no more, yeah, cause woman, we. Why do I allow this to happen? Shall me cry in the extreme dying in my papa? Then my auntie, I mean to me, then thing about to me, you feel by this time. Satan, all you mean to me, see you. One or 2 minutes, I know the old tear crowd will be woo. I didn't tell a yard that's a damn so by this time. The crime is the word you want to cream one, me money. I didn't tell them that you didn't cream my master. La, to come by your word, you man, I had dear, which and the woman so made them new term was good cramming ya. Raza charabe akwanu akasa okori so de ho ne de akwanu so de mi mi pa akasa papa ze yenye dey o se de fo se na akasa de ne de wa nyi bibia nze de besia ne besi afesu ya hana ba na wa ho
0: ari nim bibia ne ari nim bibia.
1: I first saw ya Hannah buy, you know. 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Into the fire, no man, Bible. Sister, oh, the fire, no man, what is some old fire, no man, Bible. Well, but no man, pay gentle, not. No!
0: I sent Commodity.
1: Ah, when how can you? Me knew some of you, rather. Why do you say, I rather a gentle one? There be one gentle.
0: Ah, now you know, you know, a set example, my.
1: One gentle.
0: Also, be one more. Ni panim felebre o muhe o felebrade mu urade
1: an
0: so so
1: hwe
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2: Praise the living God. And to Lamentation chapter 2, the verse 19.
0: It will mean many empty and bossing about that. So, we need the Jahosa, Mammy Bob.
1: Fair, over Bokra.
2: And oh, how come Ramay, I made this catching for the Fantum Funso. I don't know, I'm Fantum Funso.
0: Hi.
2: Ole. What's the day?
0: Hey,
2: Dabi, what do you call Lamentation chapter 2, the verse 19? Lamentation chapter 2, the verse 19. What's it that? Jesus Christ. What is the day? Chapter 2, verse 19.
0: Right. 2, 19.
2: Yeah.
0: Yo. Solid kick him.
2: Oh, I said sorry, daddy.
0: Sorry, kick him, and
2: I said sorry, daddy.
0: Kick him, and I
1: kick him, tell me, and I do.
0: My fear and two.
1: Cop.
0: And the swoom
1: for the so infitias.
0: She will come a goose in.
1: She will come a goose in.
0: Ewo radi enim
1: omotofua krenti
0: Ma won saso chire no.
2: Praise the living God.
0: Amen.
2: Ma won saso chire no. Now, can I tell some, now some 31 verse 13, man, some 31, 31. Mm-hmm. Mm-hmm. Some 31 verse 13. Yes, Lord. Yente radia sem. Yaba bom pa yo, se si wen na. En no fio. Aha.
0: 31, 13.
2: O se da sem.
0: Miti ni pa bebre.
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0: Sekudie. Wow. Mesi ade Bible no chief akamfor dia na.
2: Oh Bible dia.
0: Meti Nseku.
2: En to be hu obi. En na konfor no ma ba. Eh. Eh story book.
0: Oh.
2: Atem.
0: Oh yeah yeah yeah.
2: Just Chinim.
0: Just a book.
2: Meti abrante bi amaka sa metwe na so ya fan show boy. Just a book. We chinim. Eh story book.
0: Yeah.
2: She enini. Enya she. Nemu se o pese o di guide o ba tu akwarafo. Ultimate Bob Rapadi and Obit Miaka. Are you okay?
0: Are you normal? My woman be on us no moving at or say I on believing in religion or in Bible no unbelievable but a guide. Nams what are the unbelievable? What
2: I don't know guide.
0: I don't know what you lay. What did you day? Didn't go card who come and I guide you? It doesn't make sense. How do you know who's unbelievable?
2: Now, kana mi tio se dasem
0: na ko bi an onu mi wa onu mi di ni ho achi ni exam so anya hwe ube bidu ba bi ube ti ase onye hunu we mu de se uri mko fo asie babo ho kan
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2: da be ya ma du yom se na na babo prescription asase o
0: ani sirika
2: mari te urade asem
0: ye to aso a
2: ya
0: ose meti ni bebre
2: meti ni bebre
0: sekudie
2: sekudie
0: ahudie atwa me ho ahia
2: aw ko
0: sadi e mehu agina a wakro no
2: aw show o my dad
0: abo ntrim
2: o ma bo ntrim
0: so be say me kra david ye wa wonu so de
2: o dem ni babo na ye wa bo ntrim so my dad
0: say me kra bizu ko bo ntrim ze woni akoy be ye na dia we born dreams that is a yes. Oh, one can't you know you here.
2: I don't know. So catch you. How they go? I say. No one in now. So.
0: No. I probably like guys. Now, oh no. That be what I am in town for. I say, God catch them in town. Mama, boy, honka. So I'm about to see Kegu say. Wow, I heard your name. I'm about to see.
2: I'm about to be catching. You say. Me go go soon. This is the Okosu Nato. I said, I forgot to be a missing Nato. Praise the living God. To have somebody, you. I said, because soon, so Okosu Nato. What a be a
0: missing Nato, actually.
2: My bread. Praise the living God. To have somebody, you. To have so my day.
0: Bully trim. Bontri so be say me
2: so o ma bom tim so me say ko
0: do 9 of 14 no na me die
2: na me die
0: wo awrade
2: wo awrade
0: so na me de me ho mato
2: wo so na me de me ho mato
0: me say woni me nyankopon
2: e na maka kire me me ho say woni me nyankopon
0: won sam na me memre ewo
2: means won sam e na memre yoyɛ dan ewo
0: ji matamfo ene me metafo won sam
2: Jimmy, well, I bunk of them, you know.
0: Yeah,
2: my time for enemy time for you will be our time.
1: te se wo di sia na wa wa wo di obetu
0: eh David o mo mpae mumu o chiche mme urade
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1: 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Minchiai, a radisher. And also free one. Sika, my man, some of the Macra, we are cuscui, with Waco Ukrainia day. A radiman sank kind. 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We hear say, we hear say. A random pesca. O pesca, pesca, the
0: other.
1: Kind of what you know, Binti, or said that same.
0: Media
1: wo urade
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0: mobile,
2: and say, Yatan, my body, a
0: child.
2: If you know, not share,
0: you
2: know, no matter more. The other and come on for some from the crunch, some of
0: them, yes, sir.
2: And then, Miss Summer said, now go on, I'm going to want to say, I have one
0: more.
2: I have one more. And
0: yeah,
2: my one time, my boy,
0: my one three,
2: we put us here,
0: my one three.
2: Oh, yeah, dear, my boy,
0: and another pay.
2: Yeah,
0: we are sending a boat.
2: I want to be a man. 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

0: Praise the living God. 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
1: Odimachi, I don't know person me yemo. 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
2: Praise the living God.
1: Hallelujah. I done a person me. I said, "Musa, any guitar, me pay him double." They were beside the other. So Musa me kwa. They were beside the other. So my uncle the end him. 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My son me do. 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I'm going to go to the house.
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1: 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I will be my dear. I will be. Oh, I'm sending a letter.
2: Say, I'm not going to be a letter. Say, we are writing to me yet. 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
0: Or say, send you, that's my rather catcher. 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
2: for whom I'm going.
0: When I'm so humble, when I'm so abin,
2: come on, sir, for the country say, scum.
0: When I'm so with 2 minutes. 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
1: 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And your papa song for Jeremiah. And the idea is here more. And I'm going to pay. I'm going to do. 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
0: All right. 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
0: 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Yesu Kristo kai. 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
1: Luke 14:16.
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0: 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And like a crab and some. To a word or two. Soften what kind, you know. 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
1: Munimunim churuni, munkoga kachurun.
0: Praise the living God. Wait here, Radiasim. Now, tell you, Unconform me and some way in any excuse, dear Yom Huano. Make us say, O Buddha, so may excuse be seen there.
1: People
0: defend themselves. Who come out and say, hey, because I weigh them no better. No, I just because I weigh them a court. It do, yea. Minima crime in sea.
1: We defend this, yeah.
0: My year, Juma to Saturday, and then I seem to see you must see crying in your money at that day. Maybe in my bread.
1: Yeah, we defend it.
0: My neck cleaning this week, I just said next week. Mean to me.
1: Then any penny I knew you, sure.
0: Yeah, very be self indulgence. Oh, yeah, dear, Ubena be dia justify dear, oh, yeah, mm-hmm. Oh, yeah, go for any nine be justified.
1: Now, now, emissary, Ubi was an Abraham Kwana, Adam Kwana, on the Senka Radivisa, no canis. What do you crown to me, Kenka?
0: President
1: Adam, Nank, and Yanui.
0: Oti Awurade asem.
1: Amen.
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1: Ya no.
0: Eno bi tumi fa Kristo na no sikanti. Obi tumi mompa na no sikanti. Ntafe mon kofa mpache. Emra. Now truth ana tiha. Oye ta Christian side DJ. Ana ya invite to the today. Eno program ho bra ba ye. Tuse manyage bi se oba ba sra mende ntibe mba. 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Fatu tim se se truth wo ha nka wo ye mfa wo ntrem in the first place. And the end of the time, and so people who be young truth. Near Casa, ah, Ampara, Nepal, we buy and
1: on your
0: crumb, we in mass, you know. 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
1: sir.
0: Timas Becca, Ronaldino, one, deny, and I Ronaldino yet a free home. A man for shall say, Spirit, and you be a boy, we, a juma, and I Ronaldino, you know, with me, ya, na. Ono so who say Ronaldinho baba jidi na Ronaldinho nana team we si na betiso no and there say me so me yeden me fa team ni si ma betiso ma ko disappoint en krofu
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0: 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Na nya wo. 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
0: 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acquire any a buy any CD. No, I've a phone. Near it to or call. Hello. And Pacho, and I'm saying, any person is your tenant. Also, we're telling catch it. Was in no man that's all, was I in a family? Till the year now, I want for tea, you know, say, ah, I know you're rather than me. A dinner, no man, I put on say, I. Ah, then I will. Oh, she knew him. My friend, I got him so much in the ball. Praise the living God.
1: Hallelujah.
0: Tell you,
1: we'll
0: be a bravo. We'll be consumed.
1: Yeah.
0: We'll be sleeping.
1: Sir.
0: The old one, yeah, Baba, and we won't know any day. And the old one, this food was not meant for you. But party for na anya den. Amma. They did not come. So when you are enjoying this food, remember, say, this food doesn't belong to you. So you must prove yourself beyond reasonable doubt. Na yanka say, ah, mere that day. Mekun that day. Oh, wow. And I don't know, Mambui. And I don't know what to say. Are you with me?
1: Amen.
0: The people do not come. They have excuses one way or the other. Oh, my, so. And now, they cannot worship the Lord. They cannot go to church on Sunday because of a lawyer, because of a learned, because of a doctor. Because you're a commander. Tell me what you said, I'll bring WhatsApp collective anything. Because you get the two me be upon home by anything. Because you're a police, you're not alone. Because you're a nurse, you're anything. Listen to me very carefully. Go on, what happened?
1: Mountain so
0: And then I will call you. A brand tennis, but you're ready, Juma. Now, so Benon red. O Benon Tramo, what do you better than we? May my niece can treat your car, damn, who I mean to mean you. Now, no, who knew said rather flower or sopa? What's the more you remember? Miss John was a quiet red, Juma, who betrom. And then I brand to be a near breast up a summer waddle. And the truth may be so. What's your boss is here now? So, Pastor Warren, no, so may Jim home, may bomb pie. Now, children who saw by no abba or by no kita, a crabaco. Say, Afedi, my ready, my ba, or I know Castle Pastor Warren, that's my ba. My ready. So, don't to ba Warren.
1: Tell me now, on your bon one, and abba. And I feel watching, I know, a quail bon one after
0: Wabba. So, your do.
1: Okay.
0: Nte waba anye baba ware no
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0: Baba ako die. 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
0: 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Are you with me? Are you listening to the word of God? And none of that flow. And none of that is so young. In the anonym. Mordecai Akacha Esther said, Unu say, and then to the brother, my way or him. And then to you. And he invite you. 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Rather from Wolfie by Bidiaba. 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Asana double nine, I do. I told you also double nine. Sanka rade ma ye pa ko beba. Go be a rubber such row.
1: Ah, the name of the rubber.
0: See who's a yaka cra.
1: What's
0: a maba? My job on Nina. Oh, I gave you also my job. I don't share my time as much. Rather, but myself call heaven.
1: I for no. I'm almost just like a one. Can 2 days which need pass off for?
0: Praise the living God. The way to me, Abuano. Timini ye pa in the day. Ojinia with Tim. Timini ye pa. The right upon no cassa. Ya invite you. 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
1: And why?
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1: my way yeah that I want to me I said dinner to do one to me oh baba nyame adwuma
0: wonu se
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1: yeah en ko yenim
0: praise the living god
1: hallelujah
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1: how possible oni pedua se na ne unam
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1: ah enye enye
0: uru mi se Jehovah Witness ni bet me upon mami. Because of a sumnity.
1: Yeah.
0: Yeah. By answer I can do. O mami comfort back at your mamma.
1: And nana, send a diachi enra.
0: Yeah.
1: Mammy be framing, no on the medium como. Nini pebby or cohen won't cry. A woof in some way, Jehovah Witness ni. Well, more money more sem dada. On ye onions woo.
0: You see, but make us say, sorry, mammy, a comfort. If I catch us, say, oh, mammy, I want to do baby, I say. Ain't it yamia seminal, yendi so? But the moa more than a dear, yep. Just more come, sir, open so dimachia, yes, like I say, you, and don't share English word now, and your rare letters. And so, yes, selfless. Yeah. Now, on ferment to tell mommy,
1: very serious.
0: Or personal position, or personal ambitions, wouldn't you know? Oh, papa. In the emperor said, Radin, I'm poor catcher, say, I got no go can. If it is so for your team, it's kind of a Radin, I'm poor, say, and there, you are bought for the first cassava boy, Radia Juma. Wasn't you good to remember school fees? Wouldn't you miss you and you wouldn't be in the match? And they are my crystal smile fool. Unu msa.
1: Oh, na se yenia. Na
0: se si ano ya pa acho nyina.
1: Se mu na mu no.
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0: 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So bi per se, e yo conditional sentiment.
1: 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So kai.
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1: Yeah.
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0: ya kato ma Kristo fo nyina adeno mutimi diso na ya yaka yintimi diso. That means any pan will introduce you number some mayan one can he. And now, a number of us are Yahoo 7 representing the seventh spirit. Will you back from my any? Emily Miraho? I saw for you, Timmy. Near Frame Catcher and say, my men and best year and were free. I'm looking from so yari. I'm so okay. Head of them were from the old Thomas when ye. It is so correct. I just said, when I ye gin also, I saw ban organizer sorrow for any other day. A radical gentleman I did not go.
1: You poor child,
0: oh, na sendia otu mutan.
1: But je papa.
0: Truth. 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
1: ba o do ho be boy ready. Now you are the name Solomon Mehwa.
0: What's the matter? Sorry, what do you mean? Sorry, what do you mean? That we don't know how to manage that. We don't know the name. No,
1: Solomon, me and Abba, my sofa and Abba.
0: Na, how about Ono Mama Kasa? No, I'm here. I say, I'm here. I'm Solomon Jai. You know what I'm saying? Yes, Solomon. Just Mama Yedi. Ah, so Mama Meda is a. No, I can't be an Adjumoha. No, I change my channel. Hey, now they are sorry about the name. So Mama Yedi say, me and Solomon Jai, sir. 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
0: praise the living god
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0: Intimi nyemese ni. That means that you. Yane rani ambo relationship no. We are selfless. It's all about God. Him alone. He is the first. Okay, sir. But why has boy and I has girl?
1: Yes, sir. My son.
0: Where would you say, as my master, Kenyan send him? So say, yes, sir. Sir. Because we has boy.
1: And he be yanu.
0: And
1: there? I didn't feel better with a master. Be yanu, master. Yeah, I don't know how are you? Enkani ya nanano mwali ya yutu obema ndiye bema mbekano ino mti mwa vya pimpim adi uo
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1: I know my right have I have form
0: kani ya mfesi taun suye empame
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1: dia nine ani edri
0: what's ashasye
1: dia nine
0: what's as
1: Eya dia nine.
0: Okay, same so me o baby amenyo.
1: Ana anya onye.
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0: 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Be say my jai SS. 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
1: Ah, just them one po.
0: Ah, cause what I said it. SS in the way jai wahao. But sir, cool school. Now you SS corona.
1: 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That's the block. 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
0: Oh. 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
1: owo die odi betumi awie a
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1: wantumi anwie
0: a wantumi anwie a
1: na wona wo hunu nyina flasi ye gro ne ho
0: omo mo hunu nyina be flasi when I know now how say evangelist no
1: pre sa
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1: bi pre
0: enti adena wo che ne say onye no ono fi say I have another options aware options wo
1: are wo nsua na wo komu ana
0: emma options wo ho asofu die option wo ho na me say sofu bi yesu we ni say Canadian debe debe ya ko Canada o say sofu die we jai. So you ask yourself, say, "Is off with dinner? No dinner. Now you for what?"
1: Ah, on the budget. On the budget, away.
0: They are too many. They are facing day in day out.
1: Jesus Christ.
0: In the radio, you want to try. Abraham, you are for radio, you want. And you could be Jew. Say, see, I go to the market. You better try on your door. And I'm market. Say, see, whatever. Yeah.
1: Jesus Christ.
0: Se si abu market, you better chow nyadwa. Ni ama kubi. Praise the living God.
1: Hallelujah.
0: Are you with me?
1: Amen.
0: Are you listening to the word of the Lord?
1: Amen.
0: Temini ye pao. 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I remember it here, Radian Pastor.
1: Amen.
0: And that day, Radian Pastor, Mamma would change. Papa would tee me. Mamma would tee me. Yasuma, Miss Rawara. Minusanda, baby, I ye. But Miss Rawara. 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I worry, wouldn't know deserve her now. What's your bonnier word, dear? 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
0: 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Baby, what do you know? You are bigger than a man of God who will preach. You know? So you don't need the word of the Lord anymore. And then I shall pass into your own team. Wa worry. Usika. I have a dear war. The soft will be to me continue. Because I soft no bar. Almost have a son. You are about for you, but why? Until you don't see the knees say so far ready. End it, baby. Not the BCSC. Here, you know, can see about Africa. True to you. I mention coming to him.
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0: 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know can see about Africa today I mention coming to you
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0: Be ka wa do ya mbre bi etwe mu ba ye.
1: Sure.
0: Ebrade nya okashie. Ontu nkwandam.
1: Yeah.
0: Na ye be kasa offline.
1: Yeah.
0: Why?
1: Anti odi o ti bo ti on frɛ. Why? Apa me te won ka che kra anti afrɛ na apa nti won ka why? Apa nti ka.
2: Ah,
1: send ye. Say me I can't see him da. Say da o.
2: Eh,
1: oh, en can't see him. Say o. So I see me found to me to me from Sankai.
2: Yeah,
1: I reckon office. Sorry, okay, auntie, I don't want seven or Empress, what's in car? I'm passing me chair. Pa, I'm young as I'm a chair, baby. Empress, me who no crown me, Johnny Johnny. Just say, whom be and what? I saw the idea, mommy. Miss Bin Penisa. 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Anone mwa me emu wa manfrum. Amenchia unano pay. Mama Hope Davis. 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Uye ajima onkoko health center. Mami Helen Apleku. Antia Mata.

Obi a hijacking. Obi a hijacking is here. Okay. Yeah, more call about OTN count of Kings Radio 100.3. 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Higher Go 96.9. I'm in chat, also, we can down call no who can him out for Stina. Man unknown, one who can him about Perkia and a permapum to say. Blazik walk to so Nunia, Mr. Peter, Mr. Seth Anson, Mami ya friend Poma Batampa Wokwa Kwasem, Amincha Chumbelema, and Nano Pemya Kwa Kwasem, Nano Pepa Papa, Christian Adaglo, Christian Adaglo, your Pragia driver, so on Koka Kratam, Amincha Papa, Christian, Amincha Wati, Amincha Papa, yeah. I saw my demand. Oh, no, very, very, very good. Christian, very, very, very, very good.

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I'm in show and I'm not pay. The flow, Holy Jah. Holy Jah, I want Nkoko Ekuwas. 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I want Nkoko Ekuwas. Holy Jah. 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I'm in show. 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I say, but the Asuma Agbu. My good yaba. Maybe I come up. And Tiano Pay, Luciana and Chakra, Abanesa, and Tiag before you are toffing. Mammy Agbu, Snam, I didn't know Siaka Sebony Blom. And they ya see LGBT Juan, and then ya pass it. Say one seminar, Obetti, or some Macassavid in the hat. But ciao, went me a moody and patch on your wapa your way. I'm bringing Tia. Moody and your of Casima Moody in Tian and the bit. The Pawasem said you open my seminar. Natural monk of Yas and tea. A treasure, not my dikaka. MPP, Amanuku, Munyan Mufama, Mr. Sari, Patrick, Asamwa, and Bibi Anya Kama, and Huasem, a seminar to a chat. I don't know. Bidding, any truths. I mean, come on, no more. My sorrow, so I move here.

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1: 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And it might be a wound to me, yes, how? Wound to me, yea, your name might be sour, must be your fee. What I yea, your hotter sack could be, I was say, I yen said, Nancy, with fear be sound. A yes, I am a hadry. Near consumers, oh, must be your fear, Nada. Ewa, yera, a yam, Mahama Yarriga, and a yera Alexander Afenyo Makin, or say anything.
2: Mr. Speaker, I think that the minority leader has to pay attention. Minority leader has to pay attention. Minority leader. Minority leader. Minority leader. Mr. Speaker, you cannot be behaving like a spoiled child. You cannot be behaving like a spoiled child. Just come into the chamber and start throwing your hands left and right. You can't do that. You think that by this way, you'll be able to create a scene nationally and say that there's an attempt to water down the bill. This kind of politics is childish. No, this kind of politics is childish. We've gone beyond it. Ghanaians can see through your politics. Mr. Speaker, you have brought a bill that you say subject to the Constitution. That's what the bill says. The bill signed by Ntim Fojo. This bill signed by Ntim Fojo says subject to the Constitution, a person shall not produce, procure. Then he goes to clause 10 and says subject to the Constitution. So what Speaker is saying is that you yourself, you changed the bill and brought it back to this house. So, Mr. Speaker, let's take a decision on E and then continue.
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4: The new bill we wanted Akufo-Addo to pass is now exempting all these people under this clause, including NGOs, including academic publications, and for science and medical opinions, the speaker, including the report of news and current affairs by the media house or journalists in other courses of the journalism. Mr. Speaker, the point we are making here is that if you even see the proposal and the footnote, is that the rationale is to create an exemption for these categories of activity to that may otherwise impugn under Section 2. Mr. Speaker, this is just watering down the point that you wanted the Akufo-Addo to sign in 2028, for which reason people had issues.
5: So
4: today it is clear, Mr. Speaker, today it is clear that you are exempting all these people under this bill, which is not the same bill you asked Akufo-Addo to sign.
6: The provision of medical, surgical, psychological, or counseling services in accordance with accepted professional practice, which exemption was not part of the bill you wanted Akufo-Addo to sign, and F, the reporting of news or current affairs by a media house or a journalist in the ordinary course of journalism, and the performance of a public health functions, including HIV and AIDS prevention, testing, treatment, and care, which same testament was given by Ghana AIDS Commission before the full of this country in our live telecast, that they provide condoms, lubricants, and other aids for persons living with HIV who are known LGBT members, so that they will go about their absurd sexual experiences. And yet this government wants to make assumption under this law. That is not the law we sponsored in the 8th Parliament. That is not the law we are sponsoring today. If the government is minded to pass their own law of a sort, which will grant all these assumptions, the very places we are trying to come down on, that can be a separate law. But so long as the Human Sexual Rights and Family Values Bill is concerned, these assumptions are alien. These are not the exceptions in the Ugandan bill that was passed. These are not the exceptions in the Senegalese bill that was passed. These are not the exceptions granted in any of the countries that we are going to host next week, who have passed these laws and whom we are proud to host them in this very chamber. We are planning to host them. When they pass their bill, they didn't give any of these assumptions, because that is what the real, that is where the real problem is. These are the people sponsoring, supporting, making these activities rather attractive behind the scenes, and even sometimes overtly. And so if I find it highly problematic, any attempt by this House to push any of these assumptions in will resist it. And if the House will use their majority numbers to push it through, I, as a sponsor, will advise myself accordingly.
5: Very well. You are entitled to advise yourself. Yes, majority leader. Ago
1: FM. 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
7: It was an attempted presentation. Mr. Speaker, you are a senior lawyer. He's a senior lawyer. And therefore, there was no breach of Article 106. Article 106.7. There was no breach, absolutely. The majority there himself has said that there was an attempted presentation, and indeed, Mr. Speaker, that is the point I was making. The clerk to Parliament, Mr. Speaker, when he's presenting bills to the President, in fact, in today's Ghana, President Mahama actually organizes a whole media ceremony. Media soiree, if I may put it that way. Media, Mr. Speaker, with a clerk by his right-hand side, and then the relevant sector minister on his left hand side, the speaker, with come an executive assistant, presidential staffers, and five of them behind him, before a bill is presented to him and then he assents to it. The speaker, it is therefore our submission from this side of the house that no bill was presented to President Akufo-Addo. And Mr. Speaker, we all
8: He adopted
9: an act to provide for human sexual rights and family values and related matters.
8: Honourable members, the Human Sexual Rights and Family Values Bill 2025 is duly read for the third time and passed.
1: Akachi South, Mashmugani, and now on also Bob Modia, with Timmy and Hooking Kank and Kaya, watch us say. A idea penny for a shay, I jail to ma, yet they a whole ensem as some more. Now ya twa and seven so at the amount you go so age no more, oh, Mashmugani. Now a year wager by way, Mashmugani, Yira, Jerry Ahmed, Shaib, now Bob Modney, S. Ressa, hey, with your best and penny for. Nem Potter, me ask him, Kitro. If he says, you're the shas, and one is with the beard and the musum, sir. Then I said, or Trina this year is so a fawom. Edward Macqua could be a baby, I'm hoping to me at home. It's any or slamp penny 42. And a yaman penny, John Dramani Mahama, some one would they ashe. Now, fee, I this year one important one, almost hoping to me at home.
10: It hasn't been easy at all. I've been swimming for the past 3 days. Helping people to evacuate.
8: You know, my very good friend and my classmate, he who wants equity must do equity. If you really need help, I think you know what to do.
10: I do know. It's just good to always have your colleague, who is now the speaker, beside him, because that's an avenue to channel your troubles to the government of the day, especially the majority leader, who is my very, very good friend. He knows that. Speaker, my people are dying. We are suffering. Wejagbawe is under siege.
8: You see, if you make all these submissions, but you don't approach those who can provide the help, I don't think you will get it.
10: Speaker, I always think of you. May you live long, Speaker.
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11: We are residents of Gbechele. You are aware that for many months, some years, we haven't gotten water. You know the number of times we've been in your office, and then your superiors at them. Several assurances were given, but you did not do anything, and you did not get back to us with any feedback why you failed to serve us with water. So this morning we are here to present the petition to you on behalf of the people of Gbechele and the rest of the community Zenu, Atadeka, wherever we don't have water in Konkatamanso. We are presenting this letter on behalf of all of them. We wouldn't want to go online by line. But all that we want to say is that we are giving Ghana water up to 3 days, 72 hours, to do something about this water situation. You've been telling us that our pressure is low. If you have children who have asthma and your inhaler, one of them lost the inhaler, or the inhaler is not good, you allow the other two to share with the third person. So if you think our line has low pressure, then connect us to the one that has high pressure. So that at least if we can get water every week once, we'll be happy. This is addressed to the Minister of Works and Housing and Water Resources. But we are copying your office. And once you are on our land, we want you to do something about this. We are hearing in a grapevine that very soon this place will become a region. I don't know how calm it's going to be. But if this street you cannot supply us water, how can region supply us water? So we are giving Ghana Water 72 hours to serve us. Otherwise, you will see us at your gate again. We are done. Thank you very much. Ago.
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0: 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Here comes the money bag.
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1: 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And the live man
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0: 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Enyampa.
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0: I said opeso dey asem to so but emfa. And the chairman
1: the man is day. Late. Instead, say, call Beji.
0: Or you're 10 minutes late.
1: Yes, no, the apologies be abano.
0: Naka, you accept it.
1: Very good.
0: Okay.
1: The director, Ms. Lewa, what about the show? What about
0: Babi.
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3: You.
0: Impacho. 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
0: Method is for there.
3: Me ko bebre. Ibi a bebo bi ameje so.
0: Any assume dey count.
3: En count so so.
0: You we said you home here sana. 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You baby bi a obi a bacho. Aha ye ma ho nsem wo ago 96.9 FM. Ye di enkomo e dia fa ye ma da che ho. Last week ye ni ma bi ye share enkomo no ase. 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
3: counseling mu Bruce Lee.
0: Sharp. 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Ase chire anything. And sana a net topic a wo ho no. Ya sha se.
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0: 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Now, what did not try to hold the way at all? 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
0: 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Hi. 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
2: there be a see a bomb, my
0: say a bomb, my was a pentacle so for the only yard.
2: Almost sent a ma or mon man to say, oh, my active. And the Becca was a man at that day. Mr. Sassena or Henry Funson to answer your car, you know. Ugus, I tell you, Mahon, some. Ewo ago 96.9 FM. Ye din komo e di afa peer pressure hu. 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Ye be wye e ye. Ye mana omo wo junior high. 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E mu ya share teachers. Jumem. Near my cost so I, and ye near ye, I say, sir pressure and a fire, ya, you who says, sir pressure with dear yentin, no, ye man in fire, ye ra caterers, ye ra sorry. Young co proprietors, and so as to young share school management team, no, administrators, ye ra a honsoir, near my ben, sir, nayana a cosoir, ye beckers away ye papa, way ye bonny, na ye who, which one to choose wisely.
3: Yo, medase. And sana ubwa amaba proprietors on me pese yebi we had the practical examples. Ebu ye mede me Mr. AI man. AI amami two definitions be a me pese me bossu no BAT. Yes, identity is the story you believe about yourself.

0: de ya kan fa wo no de wugi di fa wo no eno ne wo identity nti se be ye fro se bi jimifo na o just wa na ye se wo identity no no ena ye se peer pressure eye when the fear of being left out becomes stronger than the fear of being wrong. Se o person wo identify peer pressure except say you have to use your moral compass. 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Now my main my examples kito bi ansa no mabaye ogborofo no so ye ya tete school na ye tete esro na ye say ye na ye chire na mapa no na ya hwe ye de hwe obi a wadi 14 my main for 14 year old bi ni 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pressure ye den afaw. Look, the ability to know who you are enti na ye kwa sorry o, the ability to know who you are enti na ye free ebusua mu no, it is who you are strengthening your identity as a person with the ability to choose. And yes, see the word no is a complete statement. Utimi can know and you don't have to explain yourself to people. But as you move brave circumstances are you womu any your lack of self-identity yeah banning in a fire. Let's come to yeah it's wrong mean free attention for us. And maybe I'm tackling the issue of examination because it is the birth of criminality. Yeah, schools and you create a cronfono. But we come back and then sit down and ask ourselves, hey, why is our nation not working? Yeah. When you so be say, meme say, sa BCAC, meme circumstances and mobbing hun naru. But there was a conversation between a proprietor and a teacher. Ah, issue be see. Ah, sa teacher ni no. Ede apo. 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Now, the issue at hand, and I say, teacher Nino, when confronted by the proprietor, anyone has more guy? Then say, good, then say, Mama, say, Ubiye, Kopibi, Ujina, Denye, Tia, Ubiye, de Apoko. Listen, no. This is, way, or you'll be at this school, I know. Me say statement. Me say statement, and make a cambridge, and I'm so, Jimmy. Oh, yeah, stupid. Wo issue say omo me dey unza me dey chroma say say yes chroma already my jimmy title yes me na am confer bni for by chroma and to bia unim ba bia krom for wo no wo dey frame
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0: 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We are doing things and cutting corners because we are here. I'm a wenyesika. Yeah, just for what can be. Me dem man no meka. Just for that, there be a just. A just for what can seem be a tremme. And now my country will be a matter. You see, any animal be a bad just. Omo de aduane a pro no moto enti obi ekoto aduane papa ah na mo de monto de apro ibi no za den no za so mo aka ni nyina ba enu no moto and it's for what
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0: for profit people are profiteering over other people's misery and why did they start it cause we hu se obi ye den eye eye peer pressure amount for ye niema we hu se obi hu se obi aye bibi woni 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Wa bebe ka wase. 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
1: eno Mr. Ansa a guy
2: wo ye try ye papa ye tro wi ane the star bi atototo so love ho na me kan so je aden obi tro letter cha na o so person me tro me letter mi so mate pa na me ntro simple
1: yes so Mr. Ansa on the world high school our experience
2: Appropriate minimum tro papa. 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So what is say me pesa me ye no. 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
1: Mr. Ansa.
0: I'm Mr. Ansa. Ojo letter be aware nya reply da. O ko bring me through.
3: Time and air course senior high no. Yeah, St. Peter's, yeah, ladies' school ne St. Rose's.
1: Okay,
3: I buy na the seniors will tell you. Yeah, the seniors will tell you, say, wouldn't say, hey, yes, Perosa. It's a class preference in any way, you know. We are dang, you better near a friend a link up. So, I'm going to do a class list, baby. Now, I'm so more than the other. Iti di obe ibi ya na na chese eno na eyo odi ya na no no yetimi bi se hey watro na ondro ya ozo metro eno bi no no iti asem na no ka no
1: to se me se our experience
3: oh there be
1: mesra wa
3: sana net ye
1: there be our experience 0544 444 945 0544 444 945 and a 0576-223-324 0576-223-324 Patcho also bet me a now the wa and answer was no abba. Emmanuel Ano. Okay, Yenko Nana Yabo say good morning to you all. 0576-223-324 and a 0544 444 945 But you also be to me afraid now. What the wajin che and answer was same bisano abba, Mr. Ansa. Yen share a ye ma be a my young ye ba a mofrana. If ye quite a bit to me afa so any umbe kasania build the confidence was share nice experience at your mind. Ye rascals, mu teachers, ye so quite bends near bit to me. Motivating a mofrano say you say a be a gang na bano a be a negative a be a positive a negative dear no yen sure quiet be fast a bit to me patch your neighbor. Hello good morning
4: you
1: patch your mawa kwaba
4: 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I did ask Nene and Enye is a cry. Enye is it?
1: Yeah, that's a pa. Auntie Gladys, you into ordinary diaba. Or say I will for them so. Emo frano at the pressure. No, every school, a brain, a wolfie, send your working. Obi eko hu empabo bi ani e chenchina atwintwan e wo sene maame eto e de e ma no anti no e mofra no aya na ye round ya pa chairman wa hwe e ho no no aka e ho asema maye ngai ka ni nyina. Yes, Mr. Ansa, ye hwe ni e na ye ka no.
3: Yes.
1: Hello, good morning.
5: Good morning, auntie.
1: Mpa chairman ko monko
5: mamu mone yo. Money, your papa. A friend, Mr. Japon, a high court officer. With someone who can, you are not of my detail. Yeah, I call Kwan, what would you say? The Kwanka. Hey, no crap, hey, no crap. Hey, you see me now. You see me beautiful. I'm not going to say, if you need credit in your bureau, come on. You need to get a crab, I walk out with you. You call, you know, now more, Mr. Omo say, if you're a young man, I'm saying, you know,
1: Onyame onhyia wo nso 0576-223-324 and at
3: 0544-444-945. 0576-223-324 and at 0544-444-945.
0: Mr. Ansa. Hello. Experience teacher. Director said, this is Mr. Ansa calling from Milo Mountains across the Milky Stream to prepare you a drinkable tea of love. Yes, we know through school.
1: Hey, and yes, I'm in the intro. Ain't it Niana or Tro Eddie Elkorno? Hey, and that's how I am. Some you, Mr. Ansa, your chiao.
3: Oh, Amufa, we be our war at 2. Ah, maybe war science 4 there. You ain't tell me quite a crash. So, all right, so, say there, you can peer pressure, and the far angles be brave. But in the whole, no, you bet me, I'm a mofrano, I'd yet near your positive. Wow, send a new curriculum, you are not yet come once. They say, you want one with your peer guides. My friend, money you be a who say, obey to me, my friend, soon, and so papa. I'll be born one more soon, dear. It is any money in a obo home poor and any great name yet. Nenam for it to me, buono, Emma, or free. Sir, point no ever baby.
0: Not deliberately intimate, because you will be in the girl.
3: Aha. It's one who says, any ye canon. Mofrano.
1: Hello, good morning. Hello, good morning. Bacha and Council.
6: I'm happy. The man, your Kaka, sorry, it's a monger, the Kaka, Nepam, the Yajipa, Yamitano. We saw your Presbyterian, Nipa, Okota, and Kaka. I hope only you are one of my. Now, on the yet man, I want to be a just one day from the Bajahumiano. On my head, that we will back for that matching. Now I will do my style, but I want them no one to come back home. When you have a child, I will get that. I don't come for a look at the other comfort that he be grumpy. Now I'm not for a man. I want to do one day from Paris, no human now. What is this day for a man? And I do one day from Pena, who knew it. I'm going to go home. Ntiano.
1: Amen. Yen siye dasi. 0576-223-324. Hello, good morning. Hello, good morning. Hello, good morning. Hello.
7: Hello.
1: Good morning.
7: Good morning.
1: Yo, Pache Manko Bonko.
7: Hi, yo. I'm saying, we are from a teacher concern. You know,
1: Yeah, fan free baby.
3: Sente senena ye kano. Ye mo frani bi wo ho a, wetemi boa foforo left on free. Point bi a hu se e wo fan pa no de won abasoro. E to da wo o chere ni enema a wo chere no. E bia na won ti ase. Enti wo form me sa peer groups ya. E no boa om. E bi mpo na wo methodology wo approach. Sene ohunhu. And I say, won't ye be a sociable no, and can what's a banner, sir? But will be a while sending an approach now, or de a tram of frano, a toda, mofran into minty, I say. But who be sure, mumuno? No boo a while, or no dear. Hey, opa fa shabuase, opa fa fensuase, or you're very okay. I will beat me a trim and ya ne nan for four no ho abutre. It's what I want to say. Who teach any no crown? See, you use this happy guy. See, very well. Where do my crown? Ebeyemre.
1: Here, guys, no more ya kwa SAT. Ewa university.
3: Ha, facilitators be a omo boa. Ebu a ho crown. Ne bi wo ho a emu do. Class ni nina no etimi tu anamon se wo ane namo so. Go and intercede on our behalf. 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A war name mu. 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And only de a ye pa inti mofrano would to me ye agent of change. Bra wo this peer influence no who may ye no. 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
3: 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Make sure say your child understands. Aha, na mani hu the link to the identity.
0: Ya say your day assignment abe fie na. Papa ya catch very much say, listen to daddy. He's a teacher. He knows what he's talking about. And take that one. Na mchao say, me na catch us me teacher.
3: That's what we need. Enti awofun ti ase say, whoever you are, you can get your child an identity. And without an identity, obano, obey you as a dear. Amen.
1: Amen. Debbie. Amingo the Archer, or the Free Facebook, or say good morning, Mark. God bless you and your panel members for the good works you are doing. It's a nice education. I'm watching you live from Nkoko Krofuf Room. Michael O.A. Jr. or say, during my time in St. Peter's, we were given Sperosa links and it was compulsory to text and affiliate with them. But in the long run, it was a good initiative, only if bad intentions were not attached. Till date, we still share experiences and job opportunities, and it has landed many in good places. Sir Michael typed this. Good morning to your panel. Special greeting to the principal of Coleman International School. Yes. Senior Mr. Ansa, Eka and Anna will be adding a positive. Dear no, at us by Mr. Ansa, then the Ebeshishim. Senior Eka no. Papa Bright or Daming, oh, a year in Cocoa South. District. 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

0: 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We are not from the Akama Church in the Sumon and Opay of Fire Issues, Juma DSO. It is an anonymous amendment at the Bian Wano, say Mahon Samabaja for a sorry. Nasa friend on what you air condon do no, when I'm sending you now. I am not a year old cha. You can't drink that drink. Or my church, the man put to a man crown crunzia. It's nice to have a buyer by your mind, Marcus Afujumana. It's if you have been on Frobin, Frobin, country, be Sabrina, so fire issues, Yatanasi, Betujano. On all our social media handles, social media platforms, I would do it. The Demi Live, YouTube, TikTok, X, Instagram, Telegram, Ayago FMGH, Ago FMGH. 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Like it, share now for friends have been sure we have junction and fat one and can for more brip. We bet me so do I join chat for text message and answer WhatsApp message. So their mind was 0544-444-945. 0544-444-945. A fire and come a bedding hung qua dea. The bedding moon come on. Imagine my junction ever to adjoin their found the akin candy and my wall. And then somehow do I hear the moon come on their my wall. A man who do a bitch as a gun at this year be do one in Mamu, Yemen fire dear, one in Penetum Penenua. South Africa. When do you want to go to Nepa? A man Ghana cry, I could for be a bedrua. None ever to just a Cambodia. Cambodia, mine is a Ghana. And it's a name. A man who do be at this year be Pimu and Crata, seven quay ye. Indeed, Yemen fire dear. Now, and ra, I swear, Ghana no man who do soon get out there, so I say, and then a crescent ye. Then Crata been in a month, so no boom. Ghana this year be so our Cambodia so etes ankrano. One out to a buying class woman yeah crumb baby vinti. Ghana buys a baby feed the baby for mama. Actually, you bid this answer minimum command the amount. You bid this answer minimum command the amount. Besides the South Africa for ye, and the Ghana for so, yes, you and Pama South Africa for Bianconi crumb. And say you do me a do you, man of govers. And actually, you bid the moon command the amount. 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
1: Five years for free food chat or crowd. Didn't we be a cassette free?
2: Yeah, family, Julie.
1: Julie, and you?
2: Make a cassette in cocoa to do market. And I pray my men share what you're going in. I mean, I like my mood about me. Minia Bellema, Naco Masamason. I am a real poor Sagana. I do money. Nam ranch here and a maba. What about to be my Sumina Bellema? Make a grammy to me to Quanco.
1: Say, Julie, young fancy her. Na yen fa of friendin' now soon see her and no penny me din come over her and fa emmao. Yakubu Otre, communication team member, Edema NDC Amanu Kuno appointment temuha. Ono asuna kwa uwesta or ye why director of fiha. And a yura spew. Okay, Ira Ebenezer Spew, also Eufiha, on also a NPP communication team member. I will just be coming, sir. You need command on a pay and for a mount. Ira Spew Akwaba,
3: brother.
1: But did you say a ponable call?
3: You are me, Adam, you are here. I'm also more to say,
1: Adam, yes, you are here. You.

0: yeah, that's an opposite of a can we see Nicomo. Yakubu,
1: senior,
0: Mache,
1: Inia,
0: but you did the same ponable call.
1: Namiadum and a mumpiable.
0: Okay,
1: and yeah, mamma plenty. Yeah,
0: okay, sir, why ye be able to call?
1: Namiadum be able to
0: call. Come on, it is a you, you name come on, I don't pay na and some we go up no so no. Yinimun komo South Africa xenophobic attack and now fi insuiri anti LGBTQI plus finally mpani anyaji atum na fi Giant Bank ne won sensem ira spill mami sha sim fi ho mami ma 10 minutes na
2: mami sha sim mami enchi ati for mutia mutia go nyina na me nka say this is the first time I buy and I'm impressed.
0: Sure.
2: I'm very impressed. Yeah, I'm a team on Candy, but now if you say the words and the voices are here match the place I'm coming.
0: Okay.
2: I'm coming. See, yeah. I'm very impressed.
0: Sure.
2: Nana, my main statue, South Africa. I remember LGBTQ. You know.
0: Okay. Into yes, first South Africa. Then in Shasi, 10 minutes. My
2: right, right. South Africa, xenophobia na ekoso ho no. Na maka say nye ne, if you look at the history of South Africans.
0: Sure.
2: But me no me huni say it is born out of the history of their independence. Kwan abrofo no beji ho fae e na omama ameji ho amfa keke. 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And you also use a pressure at the kakra omubidino and umbinyano sopa. 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Or see a kind of cray. 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No matter what you are doing, omeni bre also. It's not saying, my country abroad for the show of more economy, I'm going to show of more social life, BBR. 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
0: president e kamia ko say the government is quiet on this
2: no the president promised them and that is why they voted for him
0: that blacks ni nyina abeko
2: o see so ba South Africans na abeji omu djuma no they will take it back he told them emphatically say say ya ba mo amunya djuma no ah Zimbabweans any Mozambicans abeji adwuma no we are going to take it back she adas xenophobia and started in our start some attack on dana no took kwankwa America so he was not even there and waka so oya where and so onya where and you say me see for 3 months said there e cause yi o person o brother Ramaphosa onte onim dey cause nya but it was a promise he gave them malema ayo position
0: sure
2: Look at what Malema is saying. She said, Malema, obievu and semihu. He is defending the fellow Africans. So, won't you mean build a country by sacking your fellow Africans? If you have anything to do, let's go to the white people. That is what Malema is saying. And now, Oba and Oba can say, Oba, you take the jobs of the fellow Africans and give it to them. Here's Africa, Ghana, for us, oh, Pakistanis, Indians, Mozambicans, and Zimbabweans. Masa, Omo Guwa, and why ye Omo control Bibia? The South Africans, let me tell you something, they are lazy.
0: Sure, sure.
2: In their thinking,
0: sure.
2: And they are doing. Omo, you're very lazy. Or your liberal call a liberal or call Kodobo Ninifie, no basica kakra wenyano, no the rap you. They drink a lot because almost fees are brought from a lifestyle now. So I said, Bruni not Bruninifie, the Brunini baby, Bruninum onbi, Odidi, Odibi, but I chew Banifie and Nanyaman in yours are Nanny Braba. So I would have a channel, almost lifestyle now, M. Wa Omumpuntu. They should just change. South African Bayer Juma hours. Omo mo 1 hour, 2 hours, 3 hours wa jini sika na oko. Oko di wiya no asan ba 2 hours ma be. Ti say yen yekwa adwuma 8 hours mandatory. 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So nti time bia omo ni abre ekuta knives and bottles and am chrome epe who to attack.
0: E
2: na time bia omo so mo attack Nigerians, Zimbabweans. Why? Because omo wo e hwe say edu sama. Summer time no me say dey no.
0: Okay.
2: Summer time bia wo dey watch. Summertime be a omni adwuma ye they are hungry so they begin to loot dubens o mu loot in o mu pay o
0: sure
2: o mu person o mu ko wi anema nti nyesa o mu opam nti when the omni afafa so keke u be hu abedu be bi na adani looting no mu loot ni ama keke no mu wiya Chinese vs Pakistanis so it is a yearly affair
0: sure.
2: Ah de be a omu ye says e mo to Ghana for next year next week Nigeria for say o mu ko form o for I'm wondering if Zimbabweans will leave. So be a corner come on quiet. Next, what is next? Mobile attack one.
0: Okay.
2: So, Eti, Yenya Butre, Yen Fancho Omo, meaning, sir, Omo president in a support. And send me Omo Kakasena, a Kayana, a Dimikan, a Befa, and go for Inting Game Omo.
0: Malema say, you overreact here.
2: Now, Abra almost 30 about 2 months ago now. Yeah, punch go for a car on live TV no. Malema wen. Jacinta now on microphone and I'm no more bone microphone. She's also saying the same thing. Now cannot Jacinta no if it's also yet now. Ayan Shahani and Crawford ni a befa ni papa kumi you be there. Now what is it? Sha so ba Ghana for a South Africans, Omiya for so Ghana so I send the yin yao mo.
0: Sure.
2: Yeah, you ma papa be a sorry.
0: Sure.
2: Yen sorry no mako be branches oh.
0: Yes.
2: But if you say, I can say, you patronize MTN. You lose.
0: Sure.
2: You, the president, Nankasa Nankasa, we are big shareholder of MTN. Ramaphosa, we are big shareholder. South African can discuss when you use MTN. What do? You will lose. I'm praying, sir, that my is now. Ghana, oh, bet me a fa South African for now, Yapa Momo Mabano.
0: Yes.
2: Ghana for now, Yapa Momo Mabano. Let them go and work there and fix it. Because Omo and I catch on, so Momo Ramme fix your country. So why do we give our country our gold to you? Now, yen Tnaho, now, best I go to Nafako.
0: Okay.
2: You pay $1 million as tax. A checking feed. Say, yen ye to your gold, you have $1 million.
0: Anambwa.
2: So why don't we take over? I don't think I went cry from the umbet and I say, yeah, but that's it now my bad negotiating. What negotiation? The one negotiation has been done by Jacinta. Yeah, yeah, negotiate. When she was doing that, she should have known, say, Omo, Omonsa Sheyenum. In this boy, a pump. So what I say, Omonsa Sheyenum, I saw my pump. Now, who knew, say, Omonsa Sheyenum, OMTN, ShopRite, other. You had companies,
0: DSTV,
2: and all those things. Oh, Bepe Gold, where you lease, I espy. A fair now will be renew. Now, yeah, you see. What's with that?
0: The Emmy Akron said, oh, my son, they are conformed president. So,
2: that's almost a minister of finance, and everybody come home.

0: Oh, me bizamo Sam Dodge. Oh, sha. They are not all your pushy bill, no. The last time, no. This time, all you the same thing. No, please, maybe Sam. His name is Pat. Nampacha say. The way you are not forcefully or advocating for the passage of the bill, is that what he is doing?
1: I feel my men can say me embraho.
0: Sa bill krona anko omo de koma akufu adu ama sana one sign o yito ono. And then a drum so el sa mona mo passi. Inti ke expect he said the same bill no mo be pass because they are not mo pushi sa akufu adu on sign no. And then ye buy no mo sign be yi. Ade e ma emra ne ye mra kete no mayi efrim. Listen. Let's go to this. Let's go to the tea. First time no. Na amendment bi wo mu say directly or indirectly promoting,
1: yes,
0: facilitating, counseling, procuring or supporting LGBTQ++. Na che say wo a wo toto ho ne mama om. Wo a wo ma om sika e she om den. Wo a wo bo ho da ru ma om. Ani bi wo no ye che om a wo so ye den. Ye che. Meboa. Nanso wo hwa e ye very clear say o se ye che. Because me ma wo sika say kofa be ma. Say me kan bi.
1: Yeah, me asa me fo a so.
0: Sa. 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Now another one, she failure to report LGBTQ wo nanka ye ma 1000 penalty points mawutia. 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
1: say ibia ade ne koso wo mpatam ana woni tu ya
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0: 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Are you following the thing? 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The law has become useless.
1: And he said, "Oh, you say senka. 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
0: mencho. 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Samra wo ya ye sheshe na nka Sam George opushima na nakufu adu asan no. Samra no Kenya fo hu. 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
1: Sure.
0: Omo passing in toto. 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Yeah, wow, basic.
1: Media house
0: crowd. Yeah, media house crowd. We promote no. Yeah, betcha. Yeah, the work court. Yeah, jail. Adentina, yeah, she says, I did not mark to you.
1: Kenya for
0: a Adentina. Oh, let me make my point. You let me make my point. Adentina, yeah, Diana. Kenya for be adopting now. Omako passi. 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
1: Okay.
0: Oh, there, tie boss. This is the first time I'm meeting.
1: Okay.
0: Meet me a heckle in a way e bia na program na let's not do that. Afa ni ahyase. Set is some medi book yamau. Nenso book no mu ngoma na wo beken kan ti asen. Me ye firi mi na mde kwaba na mau. Emra na omo se ba ma mesan no. Eh empty law.
1: Sa.
0: It is empty.
1: Ah, but say ye chi eh onipa na oyee at na. Na ye chi ne ye de ne kotu mu a. Say ye empty.
0: Master he. Media house. CSUs. NGOs. Ah, omo support LGBTQ ni na no ye yo ma film omo de say BBC a ye nyom here. Let me tell you this LGBTQ thing. Media men any media women omo ene ye pochium

0: among the LGBT. In some international media houses, when you're gay, when you're lesbian, when you're juma, because all them says the same way about a media for the bit me propagate. That is why LGBT ain't been to us here, because media for now also make one seminal. They yeah. don't say it because yeah. they are members. Mm-hmm. Mm-hmm. In person, bra, ye, a media man ni a podium. Okwa to say BBC, yes. any those high highway now. Mm-hmm. If you are not a gay, if you are not a yeah, yeah, man position, papa biya. Unless say oh yeah, skillful we juma oh yeah na omufisa omu kofar ba be boy pa. But then you don't get any managerial position. Mm-hmm. And this is how you media for any CSOs ni NGO for now. Omo na adie ni kura omo pa wa Ghana. Let me tell you something. If you go to a session in Accra, well, street back with the omo kwa neto, a dining omo na atoto. And you know what they do? They recruit small girls and small boys in omo church omo sa ni emano. So, and they put them in schools to go and propagate it in schools. Omo we school ya form a juma, and omo kwa, some most of the media houses in Accra juma omo yen underground. People go outside effa girls wa e de omo kobo lesbian ashawo e o Dubai obi adwuma oyɛ no no wo ka chem say yɛ chigan na we me enche no. Are you saying say the law now no say yɛ chi nipa ko na wo a wo befa no koma no koyɛ saa adwuma ni nyina traffic ni nyina no yɛ enche wo
1: be say mra no suma konya say bet my amendment bre ko na nim no.
0: Why do you have to take it out? Na fe wo san so be amendment.
1: Say bia, ye hu say bia.
0: The argument is some ra we ya na o person akufu ado sign no.
1: And ntina
0: wo pen so de wako ye free. That is my na tio ade man ye political ne say. De mo wo be kan nyina ne say. Mama ba tio asama wo be kan ne say. Mama ba o be sign. You even said it say obape o be sign. But this is an empty law. It has no effect.
1: Parliament. Parliament, you know, both MPP and NDC. That committee now.
0: Oh, master. Amendment. Sir, Oka say MPP and NDC. Well, Senka Emra we say about the last parliament. Na kakoba ni say ankami agiu. But now you have a lopsided majority. As a koba debate, we na say yento aba. MPP stand no chance. So meet me anymore. Ayewe. Adiko ame eni abri no. They are using their majority negatively against our social life. Adia modi majority ni yano. It is going to affect our very social fabric. Before passing, papa. Who is now woke say? Now say how many she book him?
1: Yes.
0: Comprehensive sexuality education. Nenship. Me till Maza.
1: Oh yeah. Me
0: education officer.
1: Yes.
0: And I've gone through this. I was part of the training.
1: Sure. I remember Ama. Recall book.
0: Mama ka se mi so fancho. Before Ghana, when ye benya sa aid ene sa loans niska emwa kakra enyenya no. These people LGBT for no. Omo play bigger role. Skep bi a upe bi a om de ba. Uganda. So Uganda, almost passes our law weird. Omo nyaho toda. Omo ni US emphasia because of that law no almost pass here. Omo ni UK emphasia. Omo ni Australia emphasia. Listen, it is because of this law. Well, who ko pass pe? Insusansu ebeba o country no sono. Economically, I'm sure I won't timi. It is only bold leaders. You know, multiplication media meaning to no matter what happens. So I'm going to mention, oh yeah, mekun Uganda, oh yeah, mekun. No matter what happens, and because of that, they are citing human rights abuse. They've been, so that now the president and the leaders of Uganda cannot travel to USA. Why? Because on passe LGBTQ. Say yeah, passe with these amendments here, yeah, free me. See, the shame near passe. Most of our leaders here can never travel to US. They will never get anything from US. Identity. No, sir, Banasa.
1: Okay.
0: What did America say? We have a country. We have a country. President, you know, or a lesbian. Or due to a country. President, you're a lesbian. Or be a name, or a lesbian. Or to a man. Such a person. Oko Peskano. Now, because I'm a shame, I'm a lesbian. And you're a man.
1: Okay.
0: Osha.
1: Okay.
0: Some person, I'm a pass here. if they really want to pass this law, only a serious with the law. Yes, amendment to omu yenyina. Say the omu ka say na da kufado on pass no. Omu some pass is anya.
1: Okay. What say me that say? Me that say? Yakubu
0: church at opposition was able. The oka yenyina shim. Ama omu pass we parliament me no ko do akufado anima went to me ansan mo do. Went to me ansan. Nti ade nti na mo nso so mo nkro fo edi echi no. Omo ye hwe ha say yenyi this laws in view.
1: Be Yakubu.
0: Before say before.
2: So that am na parliament dey to say.
0: Yeah, drafted before I said that.
2: Mr. Nance, this
0: say. So during the drafting, no, I didn't see. And the man fight to insert all those things.
1: Who said, yeah, drafted, I didn't dey call parliament. Yeah, the committee. Our committee, no, call your home.
0: Committee, no, it will not, committee, no, and constitute early NDC.
2: Yes, and you have a majority. You have a monomers.
1: But the numbers
0: are under NDP. Mebo, and NDP. Same committee on my establishment.
2: That time, hang parliament.
0: That time, Master over head, they are majority.
2: Oh, no.
0: Yes, I thought you would never
1: have been moved. Okay, maybe. It's okay. Yeah. They're telling us, Yakubu, so what I say. That time, ABA, MPP, Benyan numbers on the committee than NDC. But only me say, on the committee level. The other person will yena. Ebedu on the floor of parliament. I don't have the number. But by this time, you know say, I have the numbers on the committee. See, Ebedu floor also, I have the numbers. So I can floor you anyway.
0: An MPP. MPP had the majority on the committee.
1: On the committee.
0: But NDC was able to.
1: Because
0: okay. At the committee level, I didn't want to cross for them to me and fight.
1: But I
0: so
1: say,
0: the judge was very strong.
1: I'm a doctor. Yan kwachire no enti sa na we so de na kwese so bi ye gay na se okọ hospital se doctor anhwe no na wo se doctor na wa hwe no no che se o fo ano so se onye gay ni enti ba kire wa da bi enye se ya enye fine enti doctor fo ne e honde yo de tum afi wo se se encentrini kwoto accident scene so ana kwoto crime so na report crime na how can you say se wa report crime enti oh, central, you know, I didn't know report a crime into also Machiwaka crime in the home. It's in central for also Fatana and Pania Yefrimo. And oh no, dear, did he say, no, okay, oh, there, Yanka, crown first, you know.
0: I'm not going to be back to say, sir, and some chuni. So when you just uncle for your arm robbery, no one reporter, a yan and your manjo. Maybe so, and yet no morals. No morals.
1: So for
0: Manitia, so papa, area or peko. Manitia, mankahe. Well, what peki were we? A horn man I buy a ye soup, unias and biaba kachemi. You are a witness.
1: Yes.
0: But no. Till if you go to court, we are a witness. Now conciliator, a pedri.
1: Yes, but the way I'm running the tennis say, Sanka, even all report to report on the incident and answer on the case, you know, that's you should right. Be having part.
0: Ain't you wo sebi wo hunana? So wo hun sa wo brothers bi sha no mo ye sebi nyame fa nko che trumu na wo te na wan ka. You are accomplice.
1: Oh yes, as for that one.
0: How different is that?
1: On the reporting.
0: Once it becomes a law, once it becomes a law, again, you know, you're a part of it, and we should be watchdogs. It is over. Now, man, need to yourself more, yeah. Now, man, free, I'm cocker. Now, you're betchemo. Near because I want an hour. Yes, we're not spews who are happy. You're chimney.
1: Okay. But, Yen, yen, yen, yen, yen, yen, yen, yen, yen, yen, yen, yen, yen, yen, yen, yen, yen, yen, yen, yen, yen, yen, yen, yen, yen, yen, yen, yen, yen, yen, yen, yen, yen, yen, yen, yen, yen, yen, yen, yen, yen, yen, yen, yen, yen, yen, yen, yen, yen, yen, yen, yen, yen, yen, yen, yen, yen, yen, yen, yen, yen, yen, yen, yen, yen, yen, yen, yen, yen, yen, yen, yen, yen, yen, yen, yen, yen, yen, yen, 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

0: Some what are they doing about it? 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Asori no first who drew asori no surroundings in the effe. Sina glasses in the wall omo dia effe. Bende who drew enso ne twa na affect asori. Because omo no because of say omo do omo nim say situation o won tin previous no my year. That is na dia to. And then in else you see ama that problem neighbor. Yes, only panu won sika obetumi aye. But engineer mane won ni say ade na wo ye no betumi aye dia creative space e man so na e to e benya ba bia den afa na iko. E to ya na yiri. And then new station so sure. Want to mean, you know, now I don't know engineer kwa mo state time mo ye station no
1: yes. Dem yeah, the drainage the drainage na kasa
0: you see my gutter dia to
1: we na say
0: ayi na say mo ni me say o my Ghana yeah ni atache ye ni eh noti anwea na di agro inti no say anwea ne fa na gutter ne ye ma wan na ekwura
1: a say ho ako yim
0: you see sometimes when you are doing something I na obi say ye kwa ji ni mudie no e de be pe de be di nko ana say e de be protect o man na yeti mu no that is my problem because wo ko habo be sisia nsu to a enam kwan no mu sa adentia gata na e wo be bi omo omo esi stores no oko brane no store no o si no abuo na ono de be be si store no o de egu ho ama na ko wura gata be si gata no nsu to a enam kwan no na se kwan so engineer what are you doing about it assembly what are you people doing about it sometimes maybe bia na de be politics MPP abako NDC abako the same problem ekos
1: yes
0: ntia dey and assembly no any nurse because NDC by engineer wo ho MPP by engineer
1: some of the technocrats
0: no more sometimes I am here cause politicians no and na eku o man no the technocrats net assembly one they are rather killing the man than politicians no create ban you see the engineer no who duty politician na also akon who so asade say we be say engineer na be den e be performing duty near dey protect o man no and run so tell me drew habo base aje me nanti na esisi for modern nanti how no because of obi project on we yet no e affect e we man no dey be answer you got every first Saturday
1: sanitation day
0: yeah you got and so duro was any pan o si so
1: oma
0: we go MC ne security services no and omo ye aduma but on o si store no no dey anwea na begu ho no e esi gata no no ma you see, yeah, we are not yet to woe, yet to memophono, yet I'm so near dear. I
1: abandoned.
0: Meanwhile, colleague, you colleague,
2: nay,
0: and nay, yeah, but you can't tell him, sir, master, I don't know, yeah, and yeah,
1: say, be on us, go, or no cocaine, cocassa, and I'm Mumisica. In Chrome of Sika Fusu.
0: That is the problem, I ever intimate
1: Sika Fu Chrome,
0: this situation
1: can
0: never solve ya. Engineers, a so much no motos no more,
1: okay.
0: Engineers, you are my juma. Some problem best of all. And at two, here if you say you are a seeker, you better meet the seeker. I am a bayano. At the end of the day, there may be a bar, I affect two. No, on your new way, be a sabby, or no. At any baby, no, no affect him.
1: Okay.
0: A beggar say a bad critical say you into young couple, you better to me and your scatter behind a beer, hotel be, and now guest house be a quiz theater, sir, in soon the back of the channel. Wa bae wo so de wa filama na kosoro nti nso no kra na ntumi wura o den num bo onye ni we be on dey tarfo nso ni ye ya ba na above from na akwakwese o de nti e be stress ka fo no eturu ba bi a se omo 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
1: okay
0: na the problem e solve the problem because insu won to me and directing so won to me directing so insu na ma direction ye wo na obetumi ama insu direction ti say e hu saa de ne dia and ye be cause abre su insu be ye and e waja ye bie dam I no be some won say and there no ma ya to she she be no ma ya to ye bie dam na e affect it community.
1: We are encroaching the path of the dam.
0: That is it.
2: That's right. You are encroaching. They don't have the right to build there.
0: That is it.
1: And if you do that, they build down.
0: Yes, sir.
2: Fabio,
0: why are you sick and see?
2: Oh, what could toss us?

0: to sit now. What should we are now, friend? I didn't know that. Nadu Bebo.
1: Oh, it's a idea. We here, you bet me also. We are one. I am for Nadmo,
2: okay,
1: assembly, any engineers, and Cambo before grab a tone plot to a movie. I see who's a no, and that will be to me could see crime. I see dancing crime.
2: Sir,
1: say okay. Men are my top
2: plotter. But I say, I'm
1: running like, all those things, you know. I say, I'm engineers and in young merjuma as professions. But no munjina, oh munja, you know.
2: But I say, a bit of force and become a one open edin, come my brain as soon. Otiras, Pru, Ebenezer, and can MPP among your queen of air, and I'll tell you, Yakubu Orchers, Uncle Coffee, and this among your queen. Me or Chad about Cobinus, you do me, and I'm did my dear chairman. Now, you're crossing over Conquest, yeah. Zan said, ne, I want not action in your engineer. Ago FM ABC Pop and a DJ I Love You Empire and the Champions League takeover, bro. Inti from 10 years, you take over to Nkwetia. You take over Nkwetia crew. You be feel as a channel, pa. You share ho. Why?
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0: 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So now, and I dear no, a strong cocra, Yabapium, our quo in Quetia, ABC Pub, said the bear now watching me and Sunny, Yabo Hude Runon, and now, and European football, ya climasono. And on the end, UEFA Champions League final in there. I don't think I go 96.9. And your favorite pub about Eastern Region, ha? ABC Pub. You can to my boom. You the program, no air, bro. You fear see with Weekend Sports Digest. Not fair, you may need to at so. And I know a full package in the air, bro. Team no I set our house and I don't pay him. Sports department, you know, a led by head of sports James Osei Ampofu, tantalizing Ewaha, and I think the original mayor as Ewaha, and Carrasco as Ewaha, and of course myself, Nana Yao, I think Uko event now, DJ Blay, and I feel, you know, man of primary, almost to Ewaha say, and I DJ Patino, your DJ Mashup, Ewaha CIA. Other DJs ever come home. Sasu and a darling boy. Asu Ewaha. In fact, a full package and the eyebrow. K lover. Asu a katima and a yabano a home. And to what behind my mwakwaba. What's a man call radio? No, so who fear? Yawa in Quetia. And in the studio. Yen in Coco. Yawa in Quetia. Ubet me about Betina and Washington, my dear. Elkosso said a year. Sports, no, said a year. I can see a home community in Anon. Ubet me about them on the tap. Not one said a name, my echo. And a program lineup in ye. Said the debi, I don't know. Sound the economy. Yadi papers, no, ebedi kind. Newspapers, I have bar now watching the moon. And I feel online portals. Yadi babro. Yeria. Yabe room. Na Yamau, local stories. No one would yakoso. The Black Stars of Ghana. I bob one home for World Cup, no. You bedi moon come on. After league, you know, at Santa Cana Codenaba, House of Fakanaba, who don't show Mumbia United coach, and Muslim Nawaha, Yaduhunsem, Esso Abba. Yeria, World Cup countdown. I can how many days? World Cup country profiles, no, so no. Yaba Twaso. Yeria Nisano, not fair room. Ya be a quiz no final no and said and right start here no any pan nine and a call final and to final no and ya be a quiz no final no na fe ma changes no na bi asa to me a come ya wi a ya be ko so londolondo amana nsam no ya de be ma o and be fun no because and big game no e ba so there was a wuti enyina no ya de hunsam as e ba and to share no so ma me ya be engage fans no wa wa ha ya no be kasa Ewa agwe FM so. Wa wo fie so na me pam. Ye bia homa na tum na so do adwen kire. Eso etimi aba. And to show no ashase ye live ewo Facebook. Ye streaming live on Facebook ago 96.9 FM. Eti anwa hye no so. E de ama me. Ara social media platform. Ye anwa follow ye. Ye wie ni sa. Agudie no toto aso sa. Games no toto aso. Dami, Ludu, Oware, Spa. We have set up now. BBI, come on. Where do the Olympics game set up? Wow. And to set up now, ready BBI, come on. I can see for now, I see a bunch of them in car. Now, so what, Fred? I throw the but my dear, so beba. Do you want to know what you're growing? I'm not here. You better aggress. I copy 3:30. You better see 4 o'clock. I kick off. Now, I shall see the live commentary. No, and so I'm running. Be answer to me. Come on. And to quickly, you better see Eddie a free. Newspaper portal within a week. Newspapers are by a Casafa Goodyear Hunsem, and the Abbey Bosso Amon, and where would you come? And the Airbam Coach Ewaha or the Hunsem Airbam Coach Bocordia. A Rade Adum Yawan Kretia, Yaw ABC Pub. Yeah.
1: sepa ba ni nyina mun na ya bibia timi ato din ma ya sej magye na se nti ya nto aso ya nto aso
0: 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Who ye deen is, I know. Why, who are battle? Yes, I'm good to a crowd. Of course, organizers need to be big work, Mandobre, and of course, DJ, I love you. And to know your best, see him now, yeah, the newspapers, no, I bro, may shall see Eddie Free. Graphic sports within a week. People buy you know, yet see headlines ni be saying. Don't write off why already uncle. I say don't write off Black Stars. Nyantachi hopeful.
1: A former GFA president and a Dindi Yera Kwasi Nyantachi Bapai Ghana FNO Diani Mwabe 13 years. And announced expose be in the two former. They said yeah, quarter to one more football no or also ADA Trebiya. Na Ghana Eco World Cup, and now, what we go to San Jose, na team Ekuta Ghana, any coach, Yakwa, World Cup, no, you bet me Aqua Cup Brabin, you bet me Aqua Quayadin, and now, then some out to just say, Ghana Blasters, no, Abra Obia Fiso, and ye, and Yama Enqueno, Sam Brennan Bomu, and Ghana, etim Aya Wonders, Emma Yama Equaye, no, so on Kai Ghana Farm, and not Ghana Eco 2010 AFCON, Abu Angola. Ghana Econo, the key players be a prepra, Stephen Appiah Anko be, Lion Kingston Anko be, Suleiman Muntari Anko be, the only player, and now we key pano, now I Michael Kwabena Amponsa Asian. Now, Sonny Crampono, your first game, I any Ivory Coast, a boy, you know, and an Asian, a preferred one, one team Antwaso, a Baka, Kojo Asamoa, and a Samoa Giant, Satan Samoa Giant, no one here to be as a. I know for just a master, I know I said, I hit. I feel now no ever. It is a team, no, not a team, not a war form. But Ghana go PM our Angola 2010 World Cup, no, Naya, Ghana team, Econco, then Eco Drew, Finals, Egypt, and I share Ghana 1-0 La Cup, no, your team, and your side time, no, not Ghana squad, no, or Chema, not a Yakra, but the team, Econco, anymore, Eco Drew, Finals, where's one, Ghana for you, and when they say, oh, squad, idiot, and yet. Yako, Kudus Pra, Salis Muhammad Pra, 1 year Pra, we uncle, was the start time no GDP, eh? Gonna bet him Aqua walk up on Aqua Wonders. When is someone young Tetchy at the buyer?
0: Yagusu Ewa Graphic Sports, or say Champions Arsenal.
1: Nessa way, I am Arsenal Football Club. Nessa onto Namada Nakotobre Bo, or the Akuma Echo Jamukra, Artemisa Anubet Madre. Arsenal after 22 years. I met me winning EPL trophy. Fia bakwa. Just on my nakra. And the people I do my babato and your front page. 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Arsenal players, no jubilation at Tetamo. Cap Kakrebamuji. On my Danny Mua, on my John Mumena. And once I'm sad, and then soon it's the
0: Daily Graphic Thursday edition. No, I say Haruna Storms to Global Breakthrough.
1: Where I know I am World Para. Powerlifting championship, so ewo Omaya Mudin Adi Algeria. The cast aye para, next year, you are di demono, almost so bomb competition now. It's me course ewo Algeria. Where now we are world, we are singing now, and the Ramu El Honamo, Nepal powerlifting now. Now, so Mamu Pajana Diano, aha, Nime Mood, you know, Ghana ni Abrante Bakwa, your friend said Tahiru, Haruna. And our toss on me and son, we are self and then you know, bronze medal at the Mamai Ghana. And if I'm your new from India, Omo and a name Ramupadia, Omo in Ibohonomo, Papa Nadi Adi Aya Aminzade Ahmed, Ono Efri Iran, Ono Di Kain Ewa no Aya weightlifting 107 kg, you know, Nas Ono Di Kain, and I face Sadi Mahid, Atosumi Yenua, and a Ghana ni. 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
0: Yeah, go so at the papers are a bar now watching him headlines no and a bro na Daily Graphic and Ra Friday there by a headline or the by or say Tata targets finished Wasiru plot war title charge.
1: Naya way aya boxing mu and ye ray na a branch abako and a D a day. No, I yet Uramu and Charles Tatter and our old Junanum was all running Musa. Within about 2 years, I didn't even know. Bet me every new world title at the Amma Mai Ghana. Now, so bet me every new world title now. I just said, only a branch of Fenice Wasiru Jatabi Muhammad at the Etaso, where I have African Boxing Union title at Dampine, and some of Premier who you bet me at him. What bet him at you know? Bet him any Aquania, nothing, Commonwealth Games are, because our Scotland, Glasgow, no, or Wakako Jamu at the Amma Mai Ghana. Why any bet him every new? Sir, I about he Charles Tata saw Betty Wasiru Jatabi Muhammada, or yet undefeated, no, I'm blown from Amma Commonwealth Games, no, but me Aquako Jana Ghana, and
0: Yen free papers no na yen call online portals. Yeah, shall say the free yankasa yedium starfm.com.gh. We don't just want to turn up. Brandon Thomas Asante targets World Cup success with Black Stars.
1: Next away, I Brandon Thomas Asante. I don't know what Ghana need this year or a striker mapper or boy at the Mount Coventry City Bobo Kono, Ewo England. Nana more championship for Timmy Abua, Ama Timmy SQ qualification next season. English Premier League, no, the team Coventry City. Ebejam said Trin Train, Eddie Agro, Ama Yamaso, Etimako Ye. Now walk up on Aya Oka home. I will call be Eddie Amon Mai Ghana. Now I say, or catch and won't say as a World Cup here could be also as what team a remo be. Nanny my etimia come up, it to a troll, it could be passo, and a tally. I am the Puanos, they be an offer, sir. I must be part of Ghana squad for World Cup, and a gusso, eti on Namsua, or whoopa, Nanny a masseno, Sadi not a treno, and what to me a juma ding pa, ding ding ding ding pan, or yeah, what you my ding. Emma in a World Cup squad in a bayano, Nanny ding eka home. No, still a month work it can't or today, say a cigar. Ghana Echo World Cup next year. Group stage, you be free mo. Ghana Echo yard year. Panama best Ghana. England best Ghana. Croatia best Ghana. No see debi. Anya sanet here. Was the World Cup no more Echo no. One more kwa kubo mo adine pa. 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So the Ghana for energy day. 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Amu jomu ejiye se. World Cup no more kono. Ometi mi Echo kwa kuye jumading. 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Ana for see new coach. Waba anedi Ade Carlos. Kiros Gradia Rade was saying trick is a pen ye, head tatis pa. What they put for no matias here, not the after for no matias here, was in your mouth coach no, Ed Summer Crapon, Edmund GDS, World Cup no, a beco ye, Ed Yama Mangana.
0: Still, I was starfm.com.gh. I say, Asante Kotoko seek new directions as club targets UK born Ghanaian coach Bafua Kutu.
1: Next, I know El Kumasi Asante Kotoko, upper team Bakua. 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Ebekochi Rose Park FC Ewa Ghana Division 1. Now about Rose Park and all, and your bad is that what me any 59 points or winning 18 games and I say 50 goals and my team no. Now, I know what I said here, Kotoko Fosse, new coach, I'll bet him up, Bawamono, I Chris, Bafo Akoto, I Wuno, Ewo UK, or coach here to me say, almost a coach in Babwa, and since our experience, Ebano Englander, Wakochi Crawley Town, and after Fort William, and when you have what him Akochi pay, it's our experience, sir, said the Kotoko no Edimana, bet him Abuama Yamasu, Etima Koyet Naya, Yatinese, and a Chris, Bafo Akoto. Oh no, I coach, I wouldn't you can know. So be your answer, crap, idea. Nietzsche and say, oh no, and I got to go to him though. About a brand new coach, our hope.
0: Okay, you go so young call, na young Farris who answer. So I was unsure of getting a call up. Gideon Mensah opens up ahead of 2026.
1: And I said, Gideon Mensah, Mensah about our French league anymore. Naya was the one who should have said World Cup squad, you know. Obeti mi aka ho ensan se no be players a Ghana wo na se crown Ghana force wa san onya de ani ade ade a eto no wote wode e yam pai bo pa no bo se Awurade World Cup de humo bo na ma mi gidjo asante 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no, now could bet me account, but a juma day, I want no, yeah, Edmund, a club side, no, and no, and a team I'll buy my World Cup, no, or no, Gideon Mensah, it could be.
0: Okay, yeah, that's a coach and Watson and Cano, and no, newspapers and online portals about within the week, and the home stem as I brought no now. No matter your one question, ABC Power by Infinity War said, yeah. Yabo who de Robert 3 weeks ago. And to say be a war in Quetia Chrome na Utia or Radio Nuswa. And I abel, or their brand of show your high name or had Tim no be our habi, or be a Ewaham, or Bombe, or on prior so or Chandra Bo, and ye war in Quetia Radio na Utia, no Jumadi na Utia in Yana life, ye fan alive, ewo ABC Palm. Na Madika catch us say, we are. Jams, it's your so sad. Internet anywhere be a call. Ye shabo ni we be 6:30 ya. Dia can you ye jams. And yet ye be a hubi. Ye be chiso. Ni a jia ni anka sa. Na be a sot me a kaman. Ye go so eddy a good young summer bro. Ye and twasso na. Walk up ne basso. In fact, a jebo, a kakuma be na jenya babetu. Walk up no. In penufuba kasa won ye do nantem. I do have you, Anissa. I can't how many days. Profile Ben and never see yet here. Richmond, Mensah, Carrasco, Atmasi, Carabocor, the
2: end. Naya, I'm here, I'm here, I'm
0: here. I'm here, I'm here, fine. Oh, Mammy Diana, pay you.
2: A countdown, countdown on your
0: countdown,
2: yeah.
0: Okay,
2: country profile in the AV.
0: Okay, and see, I can't how many days to walk up.
2: Naya, your man could tell you in our quabba, Wabba, no atanas, and no one to do. What cap no, I cut 12 days.
0: I cut 12 days.
2: Yes.
0: And if well, do me a
2: new near okay. World Cup.
0: 12 days, you know, and then I can't say any World Cup about the same moon.
2: Naya, I cut 12 days. Oh, if I World Cup, man, I dear Bacope, and I about a supporters in any so. Players, me a new FIFA World Cup, or moon lose who match it that. Fitis ye sha se ye bo FIFA World Cup two players World Cup tournament to mako ni be no no ma o menye single defeat ewom na the year eno eye 1986 FIFA World Cup course abrante e friend se eno eye 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the first game of boy Edmar Brazil no abrante enya two goals Edmar Brazil intia no nam so e ma ne matches a boy nyina no otumi awini And after the year 1919, so Okoye Eko ball 5 matches, and as Okoye ball tournament ni bi Edema Brazil mano. And also matches our boy about 4 matches and Edema Brazil mano. Brazil and yet defeat back Okra. I was some matches in him. Into only the first player Okoye FIFA World Cup when lose game 12 matches our boy. We need him 10. Edro minu. And after Argentina player your friend is and no aye Olako Chicha or no. And so you play about what Argentina squad on the call and year 1986 World Cup. Now, Abrantian Ekan, who name him, unfortunately, matches Argentina boy in England, Abrantian and Yan single game on po, and to me, I'm fine, my Argentina minor. And at the year 1990, and Penny Fonsa two or Monsa, at the FN, or by 7 matches, and about body my Argentina minor. 7 matches, and Abrantian winning in England. Now, shockingly, the first match, and that's Argentina first match on my boy. Omobody tell my friend say Cameroon, African country, Abrantian and Bobby. And my Cameroon, H Argentina, H 1-0. In this match, no, Abrantian and Bobby. After no 7 matches out for Edema Argentina, no, Abrantian a winning in Yam. And after the year 1994 tournament, and also called across war, and yes, Spain. Abrantian also a cocoa ball 5 matches, Edema, and I said Argentina, minor. 5 matches now, boy, you know, Abrantian also a winning Mumakumako 5-5. On usually the second player, Wako World Cup, won't lose a single game. Oh, FIFA World Cup, into a card number 12. Abrantiano answer Esher, and also, oh, we need 8 games. And after we draw Marco 4. 12 matches now, boy, and oh, we need 8. A draw 4. Into an also and lose game. Into a card number 12, oh, FIFA World Cup, ma. Players are all man tested defeat. A more anti World Cup tournament. A branch of friends said, and I am Mario Zagoya, our new free Brazil, and I feel Julio Olakuchicha, our new free Argentina. One minute, the only players are one more in your defeat. Oh, FIFA World Cup.
0: Omulusu Omulusu game. Match
2: da. Yes.
0: Okay.
2: We'll be able 12 matches. We'll be in Lusu game.
0: Lusuda. Okay. Yeah, that's it. I know Aya Carrasco and or the World Cup countdown about 12 days. World Cup neighbor so our Canada, United States of America, and our face from Mexico. Now I go FM fully prepared. Yeah, the all updates I want now ever bro. Yeah, I know what channel so the mommy. Yes, yeah, waha. We are going to 6.9 FM. A weekend sports digest the debut at Tina. And they won't say I want him from another depart. Yeah, break on from an on. I want him from any fresh and cassa. And they want him, you will call him ABC Pap, I have your war. I think you are good on some air, bro. Your real newspaper, your real countdown, your cool local stories, latest from Black Stars, latest from Asante Kotoko, latest from Hearts of Folk, and of course, all the exclusive local stories, you know, you're the air, bro. Mami, Uncle Swanka will say, Adia, Agrobe Brebe, Kosuo Hande, Spa, Dami, Ludu, Oware. In fact, a pack program in your dear bro. Yeah, we are a numera Gadintim Gadim, Fanny Form, Yabachelian Yankasa. Yabachel, and then you may have a boss of Navy Biasa Timmy, a camera, and see Anna Washington. Your local stories, no airba. Na Felix Nana Otu, the sports mayor. No, your book on the air. A radiadrom. What banquet the other? Uni mungwetia.
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3: 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Na endra ni edibe tuwe ni mse Black Queen, eye bino, eye local one om, eye dia coach, eye friend Yusif Bazigi, eto nsa edi Fred, 22 players, enso edi bakamba. 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Na ombe timi a selecti players nibi, edi aka senior team noho, na bibia timi aye kama. Na head coach ya ono eda Black Queens, eye main one anono, Aye Kim Las Jokrin and our tonsa at their friend 22 players said Omo Embesia our camp Nyame Aya Duma July and I said junior or Trinity Junior Omo Ebesia na Omashe camping I say yes you blues went tema and our knee air cocoa. Tournament in Ankasa, a July. Ain't the Omo Bruce on term, send a bayer money, a bayer cocoa on term, not be beat me, I come. Now, players are and their coach are your friend Kim Lass, Ato and Sadia Fromano, say, Anna Etia, Urema, Mamia, your friend Cynthia K. Findip, or no Ekaubi, Afi Amenyaku, Benedict Simon, Comfort Yabua, Josephine Bonsu, Anastasia Atia, Portia Boache, or no captain, Alessandra Emi Fate, Susan Ama Dia, Grace Asantewa, Jennifer Kujo, Efeu Rema, Nancy Amo, Wasima Muhammad, Evelyn Bedu, Chantel Boy Hloka, Princess Marfo, Princela Edubia, Alice Kusi, Stella Nyamete, Doris Buedua, Ajagipina Zakaria, Anna Abigail Kofi Kim. 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No one shall come here, say, ahead of Wafcona, Ebekoso, Ewa Morocco, no. 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
4: Today I stand before you with great pride as head of local marketing at CSR Bet Power to announce that we are investing more than 3.5 million Ghana cedis into Ghanaian football. 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Football is more than just a game in Ghana, we all agree, right? It is one of the greatest unifiers. When the Black Stars or Black Queens step into the pitch, they carry the hopes and dream of millions of Ghanaians. Ago
3: FM. Bora Indayun, head of local marketing, and my bet power, and our wedding komono on what she and our detuja is answer Black Queens for no biggest kapao. Now, a woman say, Afcona Black Queens, Ebekono, say, Omo winning game, Biana, play a Bia, Ebenya 20,000 Ghana cedis, play a Bia, Ebenya 20,000 Ghana cedis, or no, yeah, Afcona say, game be on bet me winning, it is a moon winning 5 games. No akabom no musika ombenya sansensem no so Bora Indayun eka bibi edifa ho.
5: 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We are committed to the long-term growth and success of Ghana football. To the GFA leadership, the technical teams, the players of the Black Stars and Black Queens, and to all passionate supporters, we need you to know that BetPower remains fully behind you. And for the Black Queens, whenever they're going to play during AFCON and they win again, every player is going to receive 20,000. We are the Vitechs at very committed to support this, and we wish Black Stars and Black Queens all the best. Ago
3: 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Some to me, a winner, and I'm my one bet me at the Edgar Kotokum, Nabibia to me. I had now GFA, Penia Kojura Manemu, Aya Mark Ado, or your vice president, Edema GFA, or the Atuja, send Nania Jepa, send the bet power. And the Ghana Football Association, Akobenkrom, I'm a partnership way, Etimi Abaso.
6: I send my sincere gratitude to Bed Power for once again demonstrating its commitment to the growth and success of Ghana. The latest support package for Black Stars and Black Queens comes at a critical moment as our national teams prepare to carry the hopes and aspirations of millions of Ghanaians into the continental and global stage. Distinguished ladies and gentlemen, there is a famous quote by the late South African statesman Nelson Mandela, who once said, "Sport has the power to change the world. It has the power to inspire. It has the power to unite people in a way that little else does. Few nations understand that truth better than Ghana. Football still remains the most powerful social institution outside our family. Our faith and education brings together the market woman in Makola, the fishermen in Elmina, students in Tamale, the miners in Obuasi and Bibieni, and entrepreneurs in Accra behind one flag and one dream. When the Black Stars play, Ghana becomes one family. When the Black Queens succeed, young girls across our nation see new possibilities for themselves. That is why partnerships such as this with Bed Power matters a lot." Ago
3: FM. Mark Addo, GFA Vice President, and I'm also a Dean Komo, Honomono. Now, Yen Twasso, now a dear GFA, I share Honano, their partnership in India since I am more as in science as a Ghana qualify Eko Remu, our FIFA World Cup, no, I say, in the idea of companies, I hold one, and so any GFA, I come to my album, and maybe be at me, I come. Now, company back one, from Universal Merchant Bank, UMB. And so any GFA no Ako Ben Chrome assign a 3-year partnership omo ebebwa Black Stars e World Cup na se enyo no nko a dia omo ebehwe se say ko World Cup no eba omo bebwa GFA na amaye ama training prayers efenso no coaches and efenso no referees abwa ama bibia timi akoye na panyin ba ko a owo eye dumeko num eye Edem Knight Tay or ye head of cooperation corporate communication aye you e wo UMB na we din come on na we di tujo as a partnership we yade a e betimi abo mo pa ye ntie maame a ye fe no Edem Knight Tay.
7: The duration for this partnership is actually 3 years, and it's not just for the World Cup. It's a partnership with GFA, so all the activities of the GFA, Universal Merchants Bank UMB, happens to be the official banking partners right from now until the next 3 years. And we're hoping that we'll continue even after the third year. But for this particular one, it's for 3 years. I'm just being banking partners. I also did mention that this is for the long haul. We're hoping to even go beyond the 3 years. But apart from, you know, banking, GFA and all that, what is also entailed in this partnership? UMB is going to be assisting GFA when it comes to training the footballers, when it comes to training coaches, when it comes to even training referees, everything that brings football together. As part of this partnership, we're going to be running a lot of educational programs, even wealth management. You've heard stories about players, and then after a while, you hear that some of them have become poor, they didn't manage. We're going to take up that role as their wealth managers, educate them, and even, you know, help them to manage their wealth. So it's a partnership that is going to be very beneficial also to the individuals that GFA is catering to. Talking about the players, the referees, the coaches, and everybody that makes up the football fraternity. Ago
3: FM. Edem Knight Tay, head of corporate communication, Universal Merchant Bank, and a wedding come on, a honeymoon. Now, this year, the Black Stars, and so Remu, UK. Now, Omo, I am Kufa Kensi, and Yamia, my Tuesday. Ebetimi akoso no Ghana any wolves where ya hobobo akansi a omo eye se ne beya World Cup no so a enye ma betimi akoyie na bibia timi ayekama ewo ehonom na eyaade a coach a ye friend Carlos Queiroz enso 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goalkeepers. Now, I know Anna Henry Asante Tum, or your communication director, Edema Ghana Football Association. I didn't come out and I did to your Nientia coach, your friend Carlos Queiroz, Eddie 5 goalkeepers, Echo Campono. Henry Asante Chum Edinkomo.
8: When he took over, he inherited a squad. A lot of analysis have gone into that particular squad. Three goalkeepers have been very consistent in recent call-ups under Otuado, Joseph Annan, Benjamin Asare, and Lawrence Atizigi. So based on that consistency, they decided to still hold on to them and stick to these players. But the new goalkeepers coach was in Ghana to watch, I think, about three Ghana Premier League games. And also they took advice and recommendations from Fatao Dada, who until the appointment of Carlos Queiroz was the goalkeeper's coach. So they put all these analyses together and decided to give other goalkeepers an opportunity. One of them is Carl Riverson, who has been on the radar of the team for a long time, has had things with the Black Satellites. And they're also thinking about mid to long term, even beyond the World Cup. So Solomon Abwasi impressed during the last few months in the Ghana Premier League. Paul Riverson has also been on the list for a number of months. So they decided to bring all of them together to have a closer look at them in training in competitive atmosphere and in non-competitive atmosphere. And after that, they will make a decision regarding those who make the final list. Ago
3: FM. Henry Asante Chum, Ekasadema, Ghana Football Association. And I watch Rachel Munose, Fatao Dauda, and our A2 coach, our friend Carlos Queiroz. If you say, on for five players, no more try on Wahonum, send a bear, you bring out three, on my best. Now you're my World Cup, no, maybe be to me. I come out. Yen to us, so, under 17 Women's World Cup qualifiers, no, they are Ghana, Aginum, or no, a Black Maidens, or more Aginum, to see, I make say, I'm more Obiman, so Liberia, and I'm a couple game, no, maybe be to me. I come out. Now, I are Ghana, in Liberia, and I Eddie Airborne, first leg encounter, no. Itoja ewo Accra Sports Stadium ema Black Maidens ehye Liberia Mayuei e kapali poli ensia omo ntimi anti and that na return leg no eba so na eba so Liberia Samuel Kayundo Sports Complex on well Liberia and as a game no betimi akoso eye 4 p.m. and as a game no ebetimi akoso wo honoma ye hwe dia Ghana and ema betimi akoyie na qualification no bibia timi akoso ye free honom na ye remu ewo House of Folk aso ye House of Folk, S.L. Pamo, Omukocha, your friend Masoud Didi Dramani, na Penyeno Ekoye. For the first time, and the House of Folk, and any party ways, you know, there are Penyeno Etimi Akasa, and so I want him. Nyedikain, Masoud Didi Dramani, or your former House of Folk coach, you know, Eddie Asedakasiepa, Emma House of Folk, on board, management, technical team, supporters, you know, any players, you know, and there, Omoji, you know, fell so, na and there, on also your experience, you know, and now Kwenya, you know, Abaya Juma, Ediama, House of Folk, Yentie Masoud Didi Dramani.
9: First of all, House of Folk board, no, any management, no, or the trust, and then the platform and the opportunity. Oh my, yes, we embrace, and that's what the predecessors, no, yeah, no, now it's your contribution towards the group, and this always be a bit my account, and they try to create value. And the institution, the Amuswa, I was saying, no, you said the we need a cost, the air were holding, and the air were challenging, and the air were this year. And I think we went through all this, and I think that I appreciate this greatly. Kawanya Sakunana, who say war, I want to be a resilient one without our environment now, who say challenges be so evident, one without our environment, who say what's here to be an hour, not that obedience in this one. The supporter. Wonderful. Across the Vieto Kobiano, you only a chair, Espa, let Domasikasi. And secondly, let the players know. What about coaching the BBB? I dear players, maybe any chairman from day one, I prepare play against Kotoko in the present camp. It's much mean to me. Maybe you want, but you must show more comfort zone. You know, no more comfort zone, but you will be in the comfort zone. I didn't know the BIL very realistic. A lot of our sessions, you know, many meetings, you know, many training sessions, individual training sessions, so many aspects, so many training program and winning nanos, you know, that they see, and I really, really appreciate them so much greatly. Ago
3: FM. Masoud Didi Dramani say na ho ho send there onya kunya no koya adwuma e wo big club to say House of so atimi apam no na oye surprise and I say na onye surprise yentie Didi Dramani.
10: the surprise. I didn't have a surprise. Not a team in the media. Many surprise that. Many surprise. And I was not prepared. And I was not downfounded. So I was not. Because a one me here, no. Me here. One who my come out. I didn't do anything. Answer. We didn't say they are. We didn't. Me here. One. Me keep playing. Say me here. Be on. Me here. No today. Me here. Man abroad. So me say keep playing. So say I didn't mean me be on. So on. Me number one. Home. Me here. Which me here. For. You know. A one no time. Me no more. I'm nicely, and then I thank them, and then I rescued myself from the meeting. And honestly, I don't have any bad feeling about it. No, because I was very diligent. Many years,
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3: Masu Didi Draman is on your surprise cross, and as a folk, etimi as I can understand, Tim Nanyadia, not in the baby, and I have befriend some bear you mano. Now, Mose Onqua, I didn't think I saw your surprise on your surprise cross. Now, they said, there has a folk ever pet new coach, you said, coach for Froba, now over to two and your man be to me echo ye. Now, I idea a branchia, and Openia, your friend Liar Kingston, or no, I a former has a folk, former Black Star player. Se say, oh yeah. Head coach Edema Uganda under 17. You know. Now, or TSM Masu Didi Draman, your permanent pet, and or the document, you know, Edia Brett has to folk companion for say, or you're available. It is a has to folk ever consider a local coach, or you're available. I'm on funnel, not be behind me and your camera, and so I want him. Now, say, has Befano, and I'm on funnel, dear, I go FM, yeah, the Ahunsem, and so I bet me Eddie Abramo. Now, Urem Padia, Uremdo Division 1. Now God, any Golden Warriors, and then I'm the air tasso. Then you know, a relegation battle, and I'm the air bunny. Now I idea, you bet me a winner automatically. Welcome our Division 1. No, then I'm the best over lose. No, or no, ever caught Division 2. Let me bet me I come and then a game. No, and so air basso, air war, air horn. My idea, Hunsem, at the Abba referee, your friend Julian Nunu, and a best center referee. Okay, that's our game. No, etimi abasso. If a young Ram were Milu, not young fat if you ain't and fancy dia Milo under 13 champions at me also. Now you made no course no a year and coco Salvation Army Basic School and I eat me a crown of champions ever on my Ghana Haninano and coco Salvation Army School Omo and I a champion and so ever on them. Now I said yeah and Nijay Sampa and a team about Edema a players on Quarano and Nijay Sam and a team about and cry and sa air can and it's a and there yeah the winning a remu. Ewo United States of America, USA. Now, I'm waiting me. I'm going to FIFA World Cup Nibi. I'm going to World Cup Nibi. Enti Milo under 17 and under 13. Aya championship. Aya Salvation Basic School. No. Aya there and there. I'm going to USA. Now, I'm waiting me. I'm going to World Cup Nibi. Nini na yamu modern bar. I'm boy. Ewo Ghana Honoma. 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I was showing us no. Young funny you know, and call Navy.
0: Okay, that's the mayor and Watson and Cano so the local stories. Abreu, you know. You ever call Amanone de Amanon 7 Abreu? But majority radio, you're going to 96.9 FM. You were conquered here, ABC Palm. Ma, mene, Adolfo, Wahaka crying in Como and Santino. You are doing your production, mommy. Now, I'm running in Como, Kakra. And son of my call Amanone. Meaning, quite a four no moon fretty chia ban of pay, ever shoo no. 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A more my baha crying as I'm getua. 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Patch your money, money dee. Maybe a free buyer. And so far, I go FM, Yaba ABC Pub, the emotion in moon, and a pay program no, and then you're ready, no, you're in comor.
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0: 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Yeah, wo, kwa u, inkwetia, yeah, wo, ABC pa, beha. And, if it's an opening in ano, whether rain or shine, yeah, wa, yeah, di jumedi in April. Now, embra na son, se, yeah, di live commentary, eto asumao. And in the next 10 minutes, UEFA Champions League Grand Finale, no, ebe shasye, Paris Saint-Germain, and afiso, Arsenal, ebe bo, yeah, the live commentary, bro. 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Edit team that you know. Oh, bonus your day. I don't know who ya. What the other say? What the Kakraba Twitch name? Never chat bet in the Kakra. And you may ever been to odibet.com.gh. My menu, Penny Cassian in Komo Kakra. Yeah, we are commenting on young fat and to us. Oh, Penny, Mema Kwaba.
1: Yeah.
0: Now, on number called here.
1: A Janadom, I'm also
0: a Radi Adam. 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
1: With the answer, my daddy, a bet, see, I'm munina, my chef, ne, quite a manina. I'm say Odibet, dear, send a dini channel. Yeah, my bet, I'm a wadi a didi, a dini, a Odibet, it didi. 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
0: match na your course no
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0: now the actual bet no
1: yeah 1 to 50 people
0: wow
1: any pa maku 50
0: wow.
1: It is how can 1 to 50 people know.
0: Wow.
1: Straight away, yeah, that's a bonus.
0: Wow.
1: Now we are trapped this year.
0: Wow. And to register this year, yeah, my 50 cities. 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Kaiser, promo code, no, I go FM. 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
1: Okay. Mm-hmm. And to, we are registration now.
0: Okay.
1: Promo code, send out the car, no.
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0: Okay.
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0: Okay.
1: 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Okay. Straight away, you have credit, too.
0: Okay. Right, you know, I go FM now.
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0: Na 50 Ghana cities, yeah, the amount.
1: Straight away. Any
0: Odibet. NT Odibet, I don't know. 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Register. Nya 50 cities, yeah, match in kwa. Nefa guso. Nya be aswin to me and your kama. Okay. NT, yeah, the live commentary, no. Aso bro. Line up, so no, abba. When is PS and repeat last year? Line up, no. In the absence of Donnarumma. And to you, Donnarumma, since last year, line up, no, and one appeared in front of the echo, consistency, no, I had you, man. What's your car? I will obo, obomin, press, so I and quetia, oh, watching grassy, baby, I see, and capiano, yeah, well, quo in quetia, ABC pub, ABC pub, aha, and our feelings in the war, yeah, choose waha. Now, your body cap, Nadia, and fire home because you're in your team with him. And to the body cap, Viano, Yanino, Ebe Boom, a celebrity. Yeah, we are jams upon jams. DJ, I love you, Ewaha. DJ Mashup, DJ Icon, DJ Polar, Ewaha. Of course, Tim no I sets, and I enumerate James, I say, I'm for tantalizing. And I say, Richmond Mensa Carrasco, and a Felix. The sports mayor, Omunina so Ewaha say, DJ Mashup, Ewaha. Opramre Ewaha, DJ Bon 7, Ewaha, and a head of events, a DJ Blay, Onosu Ewaha, Opatakwe, Nanasu Ababa Kensa, Ewaha, just in April, meeting the Nana Yawa Samoa, over to me, Afrem and I ask, in the next 2 hours or so, UEFA Champions League final, live commentary near the album, but what if Abahabenya Adaje, Atshaw Majin, Ewa Game Nusso, Game no Bashasi and Sam, I mean, Cotanta Hona, Sima Baku Mirubi, Alpha Entity, and in a film Yakoba, Yababi Rem Kochi.
2: Yeah,
0: first half never Shasi.
2: Yeah, Ebashasi and I are two teams, you know. Obia one strength, Arsenal, I want a strength. And now Paris Saint-Germain, I want a strength. Arsenal strength, I will do well game with him, you know. Now, I have defense and in the midfield. Arsenal defense, I am solid. What do you compare your peers here? Now, I don't say Arsenal, about 14 matches. I will have a Champions League. I'm not considered just 6 goals. Goals in Singapore. And Arsenal are considered. Out of, I have 14 matches at Arsenal, but no. Arsenal keep a clean sheet, Marco 9. Arsenal keep a clean sheet, Marco 9 out of 14 games. So I was say, Arsenal defense, no, is solid. And it's Arsenal, I can go to the finals. I'm a team behind the mission now. Now, yeah, now say, Arsenal, I'm much more than I had David Raya, I'm more than Juma, I was more than one. And then I'm Arsenal, because I'm playing, so we say, and now Paris Saint-Germain force, now, yeah, I'm more strength, I'm more attack. One more attack, no. And you have some ketua. Oh, yeah, yeah, Champions League last year. One more about 16 matches. The NTR PSG, about 16 matches. I'm at Arsenal, about 14 matches. Him now say, who say PSG? I'm not in the end top 8 anymore. If the PSG, I could go playoff. So playoff, you know, Arsenal for an arm will be. And it's a map PSG for no, about 16 games. And Arsenal, about, you know, 14 games are. PSG out of 16 games now, or make people clean sheet, 5 for pair, and make people. Now, about the goals now, or must have 44 goals. 44 goals and a PSG for a team I say in total, and I'm considered 22. And so I say, oh, compare Arsenal defense now, or must consider 6 pair. And just say, boss is playing out to Arsenal for not them, and a PSG 22. And your goals, I told my team what we say. I just say, PSG defense now, and yet they say Arsenal, you know, it's a what any Arsenal for strength, any Arsenal defense now, and I just say, what are you par? Now, you wouldn't say, you are a knockout face, Arsenal about 6 matches, Arsenal, I said, total of 6 goals. 6 people, now, you are a knockout face, no, Arsenal about 6 matches, I said, 6 goals. PSG, I said, about 8 matches, almost 23 goals. I just said, PSG attack in India, Naya, and fighting Jahu, Ulm said Dembele, I said, 6 goals, I will knock out face. Any Arsenal goals, no man said, I will knock out face, I will pay. Total Arsenal team in total, almost 6 goals, I will knock out face. Dembele, I said, 6. I'm a PSG, I will knock out face. And a Kraskaria, I said, 7 goals, I will knock out face, no. A chance of Kraskaria, no. On the goals of Asher, I will knock out face. A dose saying Arsenal, and try to mean now. On the goals, almost Asher, I will knock out face. A chance of PSG for no. On my who are ding, I your Omani one more. And Arsenal who are ding, I your Omu defense. What's the man you combine 11? Say na mayano. Raya Abedapo Nimo. Raya of Arsenal, Edapo Nimo. Not two, no. My boy, Achraf Akimi. I want number 2. Number boy Nuno Mendes. I want number 3. 4 and 5, you know. William Saliba. And I for Gabriel Magalhaes. And about 4 and 5, you know. And 15, Mabo Vitinha. Mabo Declan Rice. Mabo Martin Odegaard. Now, any more, you know. My call for PSG. I'm a front three. Now, my call.

0: Omunya adeya money mano. Nyaje Arsenal fon e mama sa e spaces no mama dey adwuma no. Debia Arsenal fon nya ball make sure say be 2-3 players e jina wo so a na ya eno anya sam ketwa. And Kai Havert anya go adeya ma Arsenal. Bonum say where I am protest me no a the grand finale Kai Havert anya go. And san say emra Chelsea and Man City echo finals. I want a more Champions League, you know. Kai Havert, and he had the only goal at the match, Chelsea, at the far cup, you know. City for Pribia, near the city, at me, at the canoe. And Kai Havert, as I saw any goal, I did Kai at the Arsenal. Yeah, I said, a queen Chelsea fast, a defending get a goal, no. Man City, anti me, at the canoe. Yeah, I said, Arsenal, but my defending goal, no. Maybe a cup, you know, for the first time. Almost so at him at Naya and young crack game in the Avenom. Say PSG and Dareti Arsenal for now. A better say club worker finals now. Oman Dareti Chelsea, no, and Chelsea Shomo Trainer, no, Omania Sa and a Becono Arsenal and a good start. You have a combat for soire or met him a defending goal. No,
1: you bought 7 minutes of Freddy Kai PSG Shabby Arsenal Shabako Kai Havert. Kai Havert. Champions League winner in 2021 with Chelsea, with the blue side of London. Afei O defended the red side of London. Obetimi Adi Arsenal to Champions League Nana. Arsenal Shebako PSG. Omo and Shabby with your live commentary, Agua 96.9 FM, UEFA Champions League Grand Finale. You will call in Quetia, ABC Pop. In partnership with Actus BTS. And I had a live comment in April. Come on, we're wet down and said the wet down. I need ya. Option be any baby. Born Akuri, Paris Saint Germain, or my study forward, the Fansa Fabo, or the Bona Comani, where you born assassin, say moon, Asasna, or my Bona appear. No Masseland. Asana for no Bona appear. A Kuno and my name, LAIS of the game. Bono Ekra Paris Saint Germain. Bono Ekra Piers Yamanga Sechiho. Watu Pasino Akoma Mendes. Mendes Ebon Akoma Dembele, ne first touch Dembele, yet not to form, referee the foul. Referee foul, Edema, the Ballon d'Or winner, Usman Dembele. Referee foul, Edema, Dembele. Bonabedi Fabian, where you want to come at Dembele or Bona Senechi? Uti Agua 96.9 FM, UEFA Champions League final. Bonabedi Fabian, Fabian, where you want to ask Kelly, what Danny, what you want to finish him? Now Saka, where you want to, Odegaard, where lose possession. Paris Saint-Germain shall lose possession. A Chabona say, beautiful control from Nuno. Referee, Ajay Friedman. Referee, no Ajay offside. Referee, no Ajay offside. Ya two born in Tampa, so Achua Fakimi. The Moroccan international. Bonabedi PSG. Due. Due. Desire Due. 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Watu Pasino, Santa, Sekio. Where you born in Tampaso? Kraskelia Mendes Bonabedi Vitinha Santa Sekio Uti Agua 96.9 FM ABC Pop Actus Beaters UEFA Champions League live commentary. Yeah, party after party. Boys, boys, and girls, girls, you know, are you here? Yeah, we are party after party. DJs running in our line up. Bono Abedi

0: Kara Yibo Nakoma. The player, Atonobwase, was switching play, call right side. Beautiful control from Achraf Hakimi. No, Hakimi. Fabian Ray Bonner Ramo, Bonner Sayer. A chance for PSG, and also a corner kick. Bono, a corner kick. Bono, a corner kick. PSG, body at the Arsenal. FIFA law 17. The two bottles in 28, Paris Saint-Germain, a flow two bottles in Sebu. Debbie. 11 minutes inside the first half. Utiago 96.9 FM. Bono, Aye, go kick. Arsenal, goalkeeper David Raya. Raya, Sani Bonasi, Asin Semu, Etrico Yem, Bonabedi, Adania Pira Pire, Kaya Vettin, Macunios Apian, Hakimi, where you want to confuse from war, Bonacodi, Parcho, William Parcho, Pacho, Ibono, still. So PSG, yes, I can see my 2 minutes, 12 minutes. I will Puskas Arena. I know I will put up a set. Peter Bono, beautiful ball from Paris Saint-Germain. We're wrapping up to Bosnia. That'll be across the face of the goalpost. Across the face of the goalpost. Bono Namponenim. Now a golden opportunity. Edema Paris Saint-Germain. Now someone to me for Cotton and quite Fabian Roos with that kick. Bono a go kick. Bono a go kick. Yo ABC Pop Ewa Conquetia and Infinity War. ABA Owa Quo Obame and Prior So at CBA Chandrasi Obo. Maybe I will be out to Minka. Oh, in Quatia Chroma, I would see a girl Fema. Yawaha, I ain't feeling at you all. A diamoa. Aha. I'm not tied you on. Oh, Sua. Oh, Sukro. A chadi aba. Bono Abedi, where Macinos? Macinos, are you born to come out here now? Bona Bedi Macinos of you. What should you play? Fabian. Are you a workaholic? Caught no bar. As on number 3. And Sununo Mendes Neville. Akunuma Edine, Paris Saint Germain playing some champagne football. By a mother former Kaba coming to me, 14 minutes inside the first half. Still PSG inside their own half. Savanov. We're the only new player in PSG. I'm all set up now. Because our fist is here. Now I am Donnarumma and them. João Neves, we need foul at the PSG. Lewis Kelly. Oye Jumapa. Right from quarterfinals. So the new one fifth you are. Oye Jumapa. Bono Ekra Vitinha Santa Sacco Vitinha Bonabedi Fabian and Bono Confinfian from Wall Akunuma Adin Vitinha Marquinhos Wafabon and Bono Penani and Bono Call Nifasa from Wall Dembele everywhere you go Dembele everywhere you go Dembele Peja Bonasi. Beautiful control from the Moroccan international. Bonabedi Marquinhos or Pedro Bono Remo. Corner kick. FIFA Mana at the Bobono. Marco 17. There a chat to 17 in a corner kick. A corner kick at the Paris Saint Germain. They are down by a goal to nil. PSG. Opinion. Bono Abo. Second, referee and Twasso. This same referee, Emma Amone, Atletico Madrid. Atletico Fuenya penalty, referee and Twasso. Daniel Sebet. Bonabedi. Fabian Roos. We're losing possession. Arsenal. Odegaard, are you proud of Obianiho? Safano Fafabono Kama. Safano Fafabono. Look at that. Abono is telling me a mini lampo. Remove. Abono is telling me a mini lampo. I should run a form mini lampo. Bono, Abedi Marquinhos. But when I couldn't find some from war, 16 minutes, Piaz and Shebi Arsenal Shabako. Pacho, Obianio, Bruno, Etro, Edma Piaz, Uti Agro 96.9 FM, Yewo, ABC Pabe Wonkwetia, Actus Bites, Amo Adama, Amo Krem, Ena Angel Phones and Accessories, Amo So Ekrem. Don Simon Special Kebab Plan B Brighton Service or Promoti Satellite Yadi Omohun Sam Naveba Dewey Kwaraskelia Fabian Roos still Paris Saint Germain trying to build something here Bono Akwedi Jao Kwaraskelia Bona call the first from war PSG still knocking. When you born out penalty boys, no chance for PSG. Debbie. Cross Kalia. A Kunimo Idene. PSG first half for Bonnie Bill. Fabian. Bona Kakoma. Vitinha. Still. Pia Bona Koma. Bona Betty Dewey. Desire Dewey, Nipabiano, Desire Dewey, or the former winter one to me and call Saka, we're tracking back a Fabono of Arsenal, Saka Bonasanachi. Now, Arsenal, Bonacodi, Rice, are you Bonacoma Raya, was Suma Bono, a Fletcher Hall. The Bear Musonia Sunday, the Pabu. With your life coming to Agon 96.9 FM. Game no air, Castle, our Puskas Arena, our Budapest. And no, I want Hungary. And NFA Champions League final. Ecuador. Team Ninja, what I say, and darling boy, I go FM News. Awaha. DJ Mashup, Awaha. Opataku, Awaha. Mayo, Awaha. Carrasco, Awaha. Tanta, Awaha. Oprabre, Awaha. DJ 17, Awaha. And DJ Blue, Awaha. Ochadi, Awusu, Awaha. K-Lava, available, and of course, myself, Nanaya Wasamwa. We bet to me a friend of yours. Yamwa kwa bayadasi. Wena wama. Jumadiyo no area payers. Sankawama. Thank you very much. Emre Pum, yanebe hadi phone bedding kombo. 19 minutes inside the first half. Arsenal 1, PSG 0. PSG trying to get the equalizer. A throw. Assistant line 2, and also every Germany. Waji throw center referee no. Aye Daniel Sebert from Germany. Line 1, aye Jan Sidel from Germany. Line 2, aye Rafael Fulton from Germany. Fourth official, aye Sandro Schara from Switzerland. And a reserve assistant referee. Ebiana referee no in the park, so no biana we try here, but no one to me any beam. I'm a fast assistant, Obedie. Your friend, Guadalupe Porras Arioso from Spain. I'm Obedie. Va, I am Bastien Dankert from Germany. I'm a FIFA, I'm running to a new Law 5. I'm a Mutumi, sir. I'm a end the game. In fact, Law 5 now, I'm a ref in your boss. I'm a Pramano. So, see, I'm a one stadium war. Obedie, I'm a Mutumi, ref, you know. Obedie may decide. When I game now say a pawn. When I game now say a twasso. The minute I am fantaso. Player was our cotton and chain. Player was our twasso. 2 minute equal referee no. And we have FIFA law 5. Now if you law 6 no. Amana Boa Fonoso to me Kakra. 21 minutes, coach. 0-1 for Arsenal.
1: Yeah, and I are born here. Evansi and crab on young pass a born at ya. PSG for a young man in ya. So far, ban the ball possession now. 78% for PSG. Arsenal abo only 22% and Arsenal abo. A ban is short on target. See about ball. I could pull him on. PSG and more born call Arsenal pull him on. But Arsenal abo bako. I'm a born on so at him out at now. PSG for the at right here. But I'm trying short now. It has a ball back on chain and answer players. No. A bit too damn higher than Ajibon, and as I say, no, air cross. When you're Arsenal for ABM, Arsenal for an airbox compact game. In some spaces now, Pierre is for being here, Eddie Boss, no real remark to Arsenal, and you're Arsenal for an Emma Massacrino, and I had the idea, Adam Pierre, for the say, almost bet me as a goal, Naya, I will a hand will say, Bond, you're at Denny, Adam, two teams, no, so far, and you're over, Emma Pierre, still now, a more chance, but Arsenal bet me winning party, Naya. One hour to my son said, pressure PSG at the moment. No pressure, no, and young crown crowd pressure. But so far, no, Arsenal defense and the car said, no, and I'm strength. No, one hour to my pa, Julia Timbane, Salibane, a year, Magaes, no, only not elbow to my way. So, I'm a man, you might think I'm a PSG for the banana. Still, now time room. We the best across. So, more we are one no. The best of us projector no. Yeah, the fourth floor, every in Coco Eba. Yeah, more here no. I'm saying yeah, yeah, but yeah, but say yeah, clear yeah, pa. It's ain't a new one from Coco. The best me about the moon number three. Now, yeah, my as well team Enko ye. I want one more. So, now engineers, I yeah, Juma. What's a born? I have four. Born, I have four. And the car here, but power that projector die. I can't me any news, but I go. Episode can be so it's a show match in the project match, you know. Emma and Yama as you know, it's me call your two brothers from Coco Ataniata, Naya, Omediachi Abaha. Now commitment will be on Coco, but must there be Sago? I have banquet Tiadia and some of the Yamamun in Abaso.
0: A cooling break and see Yano supporters Nibin Casa and Nincomo. So far, 23 minutes inside the first half. Paris Saint Germain from France, 0. Arsenal from England, London, 1. Mayo.
2: All right. Yeni supporters. Mia Bema, you so na yedi nkomo. 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
3: Oh, mi efem pa kusi. Mi fi Accra. Mi ni Arsenal fan mo, but ye pe se cup ni ba England. Mi ye Manchester fan. Ye pe cup ni wo England.
2: All right, I say, I am Manchester fan. You should be boom. I say, I am Arsenal. I win the trophy. My papa back home. I saw how bad you come. Now you are playing. I tell you, Odin, anybody have to buy.
4: Okay. You want quite here? You frame me out, Peter.
2: So far, game no sign now. No.
4: Me no. I support PSG. I'm sure I said they are. You better can. I'm a man to swag with you.
2: All right, me papa ni say o GDS PSG better can no na order to swo enso aba me na be ma ba ko e wa udin ene be bi afi bai
5: Jesus we affirm Joshua me fra akra le ba Arsenal fuck up the blind England me ni be ji papa.
2: All right, me na be ma ni say o fi en kan e na e ba ye e wo e onum me won say me na ba ko e she Arsenal jesi enso e wa hanum. Now, Osha Arsenal just EDM. Miss Arsenal no support you. Minebe Maudi ni bebi afiba.
6: Oh, me de Ajingo me fi ngweti ya. 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
2: All right. 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
6: abacho your friend Daniel do do na friend jo as na give no more bona eh leg match name bona you the one knows when you bet na na as na show it no as na beje leg ni obeje Champions League.
2: All right, me na be ban na wedi nkomo no. 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
0: Okay.
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0: Me yo mame nto aso na yebesa akwaba. Na ye ne omo adi enkomo. Paris Saint Germain goalkeeper no ada form. I'm sir there was a contact on one player. Ni kotodwe apem netiko. Na FIFA mra no kire se se player bra na se nitia. Send your 30 minutes crown ye betwan aye na ye betwan. And as you are in a film, so are young Kayan Kaho. To say, goalkeeper, I am warm up with Obama. Young Kayan Kaho, so Pierre, you follow, I change because of the ANT. Nipotidia, a serious, Upra, a serious, and to be pranity, not say a uniform one. Young Kayan Kaho, so and Crawford, I change, but I quite know my change, you know. You're about 26 minutes. 26 minutes. PSG, Amo NCB, Arsenal Shabako. Mame Fasida Matus Peters. Pepe Toto. Said yeah, we're done now, you know. Whether that's it. And to the Actus Nibia. Aye Actus. Pebby. And on an air de call. Fabi Paoho, occasion bia, patio, wedding, engagement, a year and a half, actus, and penifaka sakas here. Emma, you have invited to our stadium hall. Florentino Perez, a Real Madrid president of our hall. Juan Laporta, a Barca president of our hall. Aseringa, our hall. Rafael Benitez, a former Liverpool coach, Champions League winner, and also our hall. Goalkeeper, sorry. Ask on the pony, no. So about to ask. Look at what the chairman, Niniana Beda Bidia. I bet me at Wasso. Safanov. Yet in the bus, I can go keep away. We are separate. Pierre, you said that is the Kakoto, your friends are looking for a verse. Cavaliers, who is on the man number one. Do not room a coin. You know, I'm sure that Koto, Cavalier, and a buyer. Oh, send a king game. When I can any offense that dead ball, you have to say, and I feel for say a friend of drop ball and a dead ball. Bono Abedi Emreko Mikhail Kalabrim, yeah, daddy boy, as a boy, and a boy, five and son of Naka, nay, no honey, a kind of boy, daddy. Santa Seco, Arsenal, my Bono, so. Bonavedi, Paris Saint-Germain, Vitignard, Bonassane, Chakoma, Capito, Bonavedi, Mendes, Kwaraskelia, Mendes, Center Circle, Wakele, Bono, beautiful one. Now, one call, Dembele, oh, Dembele. Ballon d'Or winner, still Dembele with the ball. Our very, very sharp feet, Dembele, Vitinha, Papia, Dembele, where you born, your pinball appear, do it, a deal way, or they talk about Ghana, do it. Do your power. Piaget, Abraham Tabaco, the penalty box in the end of the year. Piaget, Abraham Tabaco, at the penalty box in him. Oh, Yanchi, Momano Actus, maybe Actus. Momano Actus. Still, a granada form. Other form, a chance for Piaget. When we are put out to Boston, never chance not to form referees today. I see you to a game, so Bonabedi Asana. Am I Bonafio? Still, Nuno Mendes, the form. Said you are watching already. Referee Robert Mendes penalty. Sir, I'm going to replay anybody who are. Nuno Mendes. Yenge. Ah, oh, it's already one shot though. What's your moon by one shot, Abra? More idea. Referee Nangasa wanted that. Why? Papa Parker, why? You know, 31 minutes. Piers and Sherby, Arsenal, Omasha Paco. Now, me this stadium, no home come at you. I say, give me a Koso. Our Puskas Arena. And all our Hungary stadium, no funny pa 67,215. Pitch, you know, we did not so airborne or the friendly park, you know. Aye grass, pure grass. When you're artificial turf, aye pure grass. Aye 98% grass, and a 2%, you know. I'm all at the artificial kakra. I'm mixing all. Send a bit of a smooth and level ground. And your Puskas Arena. 2017. And I'm on the Assault Abort Form. Sir, I'm all starting stadium way. And few be on the paper, I'm going to stadium new year. 2019 November. Now stadium now ready. 533 million euros. And a Hungary Fono. ADC, Sir Stadium way. Stadium where they are coming and say, Yadima, Sevilla. Sevilla for Europe, I don't know my genuine Amoji. Ewaha. Kunuma, Dene. 32 minutes of Freddy Kine. Piers and Shelby Arsenal, Ashabako, Kai Havertz, Kwara Skelia, the Georgian International, the Pianbona Kuma Fabian, Vitinha, where will you see passment and pass Akuma Akini? Now, Due, Desire Due, back to Vitinha, Paris Saint Germain. Playing some champagne football, swinging passes, left, right, center. Still, Due, Dembele, Wapenabono into the hands of goalkeeper David Raya. David Raya Fabono. Arsenal, Fiswa Mushegono, Amakwada. Bono, Abedi, Paris Saint Germain. Omati Praka. I feel some in Amuchi in Tamilan. Bakumi and Umi and Sa and I and Num. And I interfere to see him saying why. 1 year ago, Champions League, no more Winnie Bako. Arsenal for Winnie Bida. You ever said ever call? Arsenal Winnie Champions League now. Among about the 25th team. Ah, oh, Winnie. A chance for PSG, and that's what I be. Debbie. NT teams, Marco 24. And no more winning the Champions League. Fizzy has started Champions League now. Only 24 teams in Irene. Say Arsenal, Irene. Now it's a new team. What about 25th team? Ah, already Champions League now. But football is full of uncertainty. Young Hesel here, game is super cool. Bono, Etro, Edmar, Paris, and Messel attacking from all angles. PSG throwing more men forward. Utiago, 96.9 FM, NGO phones and accessories. The very pure phone amount. Who perform for Frato? Who accessories? Unlocking, decoding, swapping, NGO phones and accessories. Behind Katzen Hotel and Coco 0244225218 0207121185 Actus Bitters a Sheye and a Kama and I'm a minimum say y'all for any occasion for any program Actus Bitters who's here going 96.9 FM UEFA Champions League you know what the fears here. Yakoha, near Baha, Yakoha, near Baha, not Yakoinum, near Kor, a JJT, na ye ko oduma se na ye ko akua se na ye chese ya nante pa ene ne ye wi Champions League no. Under normal circumstance anka ye bona nyumre mechi o mudi enti ya bobo ano ewia yi asna na set piece amu ya very very good eba set piece and no team in the world Europe ever or this set piece she go in the just end season than Arsenal need na nova amu set piece coach no Arsenal she set piece go bia oje £10,000 Arsenal referee play must continue on Bonabedi Paris Saint-Germain Vitinha at the corner Kwakuma Dembele Bonapim inside the penalty box it take over Pim with a PA Arsenal for club on the field Arsenal for the club on the field Bono Abedi Arsenal with the corner Paris Saint-Germain still Paris Douwe yet not to form represent Derby Yantu Aso Arsenal Jibon Bonapart Bona Sanity Declan Rice at Peter Bono yes of course Mosquera the Bona Sanity Gabriel Arsenal on the move what a player not to that be still Arsenal I'm off a ball on FIFA for more. My left pass in the beautiful one, caught the left side. I'm with Crabono. You about 37 minutes. You're a crown quartier. You're a crown in quartier. ABC Park. Obahano, my insano. You're on a different. There, a da form. And now, there, I know Yashi. You're a piano waha. Fufu waha. Emutu waha. Banku waha. Fried rice waha. Plain rice waha. In fact, your boy a hopa. And there be a real people be a dear. Know about ABC. ABC pop. A higher guy, come on. Oba tina ha. Na o to two. O no nom kakra fa junia. Bibi a guy. Who do birthday? Now we sing konya wa hanoma. A guy. ABC pop. Man dobre. The man dobre. Anna, I love you. Anna, I'm mountable. Someone else is here for now. Dobrini, I love your amount. And DJ Mashab. And I am Babu Kroma. Congratia. Mashab, put on Guana. Masa, Ukrom Nabano. And you go to Asimbia. Wapa, Wago FM. Part of the Paris Saint Germain. Still PSG. Makinos. Hakimi. Kwaskeli a fabono penalty box men why so quiet? Because players me in the general so. Players two. In the general Kwaskeli a so. Enti, why quiet? Referee, a bare first yellow card and where are yellow card in your face? Because I'm in a pre bono. Referee, in fact, on time by yellow card cry, wouldn't say the yellow card ratio AA 2.0. And no any card ratio. Your friend Daniel Sibet. Yeah, you know, 4th May 1984. Referee, no, the match, you know, we're 42 years. Yeah, you know, our Berlin, our Germany. Who you referee, the 20 year, or your doctor? And to Dr. Nipa Nedi Martinez Arno. Oh yeah, sports doctor. Ah, chese. Okra Nabodi Nkrata. From Institute of Sports Science. Humboldt University. Our Berlin. Humboldt University. Our Berlin. Uh-huh. And a ref, you know. Okra on a doctor school. Uh-huh, no kwa school. Wababe a doctor. And apart from ref, you know, you know. Osanso aye doctor, science doctor, and a sports doctor. Onye ni paketu akra. Bono akwadi Fabian, PSG. Now, Nuno, Nuno, passing into the anchor. Panakwakodi, Paris Saint Germain, poor pass from Hakimi. Oh, beautiful control. Odegaard, Olusegun. Odegaard, Olusegun, Vitinha, João Neves. I go 96.9. I got 4 minutes near the first half. Nobody yet. Arsenal show back with Piers and Shebi. Kwaraskelia. Kwara. Piers. I'm going to say, crap, Bono. Arsenal for now, you Bono off you. Bono, Atrasia, Troin. Bono, A, Troin. Yato Bono, Tempasso. Bono, Abedi, Vitia. Kwaraskelia for Bono. For PSG, 3 minutes to go. Any the referee about to show. See a call. Water break. And I keep on also that from Kakra. In the be a 5 or 6 minutes be there. I fair. Say referee about to show. Mendes. Fabian. Marquinhos. PSG still. They are still knocking at the doors. Oh, boom, boom. I cross the Bible quotation. No boom, no baby. Shisha me now, be home. This is the mama. Here's the funny boom. Arsenal for him. Mendes. Mendes are rapping at the box. Mendes still. Mendes. Where you born? But I say, yeah, my goodness. I can't believe this. Go kick. Go kick. Go kick. Paris Saint-Germain. I'm all your domain and Piazza and come back to me at the Kanawaha. A free header. Nazo Fabian Roos. My Pimbana to go kick. Basugo Suti, I go 96.9 FM. 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Now, me at much and I watch it. There are one event center. Achimarinari, a ready. Kebab pool party. Hobart, the papa. And to fuck a sack, I see a DJ Sonati. Any other neighborhood? Ugusu Uti Agua 96.9 FM. Live commentary and the April. Aka Sima Bako. Now, referee of Eddie Kano, Elpena Rea, Asna Shabako, Piers and Shebi, Bona Kodi Makinios, Nameka, Kebab Pool Party, Don Simon Special Kebab. Any the one event center, yeah, the kebab pool party in April. Watching and not watching. Question about not watching. Ewa, the one event center. Ewa, Chimarinari. DJ Sonati. Any DJ Sakasimu Brenelba. As I see a question there, you never be a cop. You be sure more. You're telling your pania renampa from Don Simon. Give me more ashy. Asna Fabre Pau. Mama Muniba, Queen Adi Amabre. Asna Fabre. And I can grab you a Muni Champions League. Titruni ask a Chelsea for no. Kakrabia Muni Champions League. Kakrabia Muni Champions League. Mama Asna for Nibi. 6 minutes. What's the football in your dear church? Oh, I go from a single year sports and to Bassi. I couldn't imagine it. Bono, I could be Arsenal. Celebrate Bonas and Chakuma Raya. David Raya, the best goalkeeper in Premier League this season. Piaget fa fa bo na de bona ba. 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Ago 96.9 FM. We wrap up the box ni bo. Dabi. Bono say it not to from both is a promise continue I bono fio. Referee no penalty dia masa on penalty akra o referee no on penalty on pegie na bako semu matches a wedding mede bema yakoba mede bema o penalty sa wedding wo wagen wo form anya obi o ta de penalty e na anya obi so o time card bebre Daniel Sibe o san so your doctor nipa PSG. Yeah, about 2 minutes out of the 6 minutes. Coach, still 1-0.
7: Over at 10. Over at 10. Our system now all born on aya. Any easy. Arsenal a defended. As if say we are a boy try to walk around our mobile. Umbo we are mobile bill. Naya a came 2012 Champions League finals. Wabra Chelsea and Bayern call finals no. Sad time because John Terry could not red card or semi-finals against Barcelona. It's the final match in Wamobi. It's not a Gary Cahill and David Luiz and a ball 4-5 match Chelsea. Naya. Well, where the way I got the Cahill and David Luiz, number one bro from as the Como, a defender here, yeah, and my Chelsea win the Champions League now. Naya, and who been a new one? Say, Arsenal at the Champions League where you are and you are. Because PSG for now, Naya, what do you say? Besina, Abunyanya, Emma, short on target. Short to Bianco Podemo. PSG, Emma, short, Emma Kipa, and Treno. Yeah, Boba and the Muyum, and ask about the bit of nobody. And now say, just say, now you are asking for the defending. And on defense, no, I am solid. And you don't make a mistake if you are so no more. And I can't be, and I'm asking for the lead, you know. And I am a theater system, no. Say, Arsenal, it's majorly a Champions League now. Yeah, you never gonna basso. I can see why you are the sunset. We're ready, PSG for no. We're who almost strength. And we're who weakness, say. So, best PSG for no team no more bar. I have compact game. And mama says spaces, you know, and no ana air cross or our born air cross anymore. I'm a PSG for no the likes of Dembele, any Dway, and our first air cross carrier. No, Naya Omunina Ehu, so party no Omunina Emma Muye, Naya born here, and we are a bad thing. I'm a PSG for no.
0: A corner kick, Naso Paris, Omo, I say corner kick, no Vitinha, Arsenal for Nina Kogwechri. Aka sima ba mienu gwaki pachi bona jemu safa boni biem David Raya went to me and fa bonu kwao wuti ago 96.9 FM UEFA Champions League final PSG amunshebi Arsenal Shabako. Yewo kwa unkwetia. ABC Pub. Ewo ahinfiebe chiwa. 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Baby biache. Now, and you may cramp on your baby because I'm your DJ Saka Sia Bessa Enum and I Yalanium Appa Amoba Behunium DJ Mashup DJ Icon DJ I Love You Amunawaha Bono Air Train
8: Bonnie train for Arsenal. I'm your good about set pizza. I'm bet me the way a second goal. We bet me a second goal now. Rice at two bono, second kick, a remo, a pill bono, bono, who's in a penalty box, and metric corium, a pill bono, bona say, corner kick. Corner kick. The Amu Penny Binier. The Arsenal for the Penny Binier. Corner kick. I'm a first corner kick of the game. Corner kick Arsenal. I'm very, very good at back corner kick. I'm the best shows this year. Arsenal and now corner kick. Arsenal and now corner kick. Bukayo Saka. 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Bukayo Saka. Oh, Nigeria Nipa. I don't know who the other one is here. Kind of my England national team, no. Bibia Koso, referee Nita. Bibia Koso. Ah, referee Napon. Okay, Napon. Referee Napon. I do a fair the kind of barrier here. Well, my mama Mokona, no. I say, I'm an asshole. First 45 minutes. I can't 45 minutes, not Arsenal. I'm making history. I'm making record. 45 minutes, Arsenal will be champion. Mayor, do you come back? Yeah, yeah. Now, your best summarizer. No. Now for your queen. It was over to me. I want to see. I didn't come back.
2: All right, you didn't come back.
8: Fafia,
2: now you're here for Adrian Tre. Our first 45 minutes are at me. Aban a year and so many of my men are sending come up. First 45 minutes, not by the year. Give me the sign of Huno.
3: Oh, so far, give me the. Arsenal dey yeah, person winning match no, but I say oh, defense near too much. Also be a game, no be a game go be share Paris. But by is born now or born no. Oh, be share Paris. Oh, be me share Paris. What you say?
2: And you say Arsenal say we be man. Oh, be me I share Paris. Now we be to me I come on. Me papa ba ko e wa anu me do. Papa ni odin ni be be fi bae.
9: Kofi Adu.
2: I ain't find out fi bae.
9: We go tie here.
2: So far, about first half, no game. Saying a whole game. No?
9: Oh, yeah, Arsenal, wow, wow. So, taking the chances, begging chances, I win, you know. We taking chances now. Ma, cap near India. Time near home. Arsenal bet me, I win the Champions League. No?
2: All right, as Arsenal, I take care of chances. Arsenal bet me, I win the Champions League. No, I'm going to back home. I'm going to be my ending. Come on. We didn't need to be able to buy.
10: Maybe we'll quit here. I'm afraid we'll court. Game now, I'm going to in fact. Arsenal defend more as compared to PSG. Now, Osha Arsenal game plan, I defend play on counter and on the ball game. No, and I think say second half, say PSG, say an Arsenal be defending a PSG, we're born there. I can't enter now. Arsenal, at the end of the day, Arsenal be winning for the first time in their history. Or maybe need trophy for 39 years. We are supporting Arsenal to win. Hey, England, I can't say hat trick with all trophies. Yeah, that's it.
2: All right, Edino. Me na be man na watin nka. Ewo enum no. Na me papa ba ko ewa anum. Eja bi ni ba bia ofi e ba e.
11: Mi fi kwa ugwati e ya.
2: Pata odi.
11: E fe mi nyak mago.
2: Okay, ya yeah, bo first 45 minutes na wi e game no hun sen.
11: Game no mu sen fine game pa. But me dey me expect say Arsenal bet me afa Champions League no. Once no. Ya pa league ni da da. Me expect say bet me asa afa win account na. You won't say you were on, yeah, champion or pan.
2: I tell me that, sir. Let's be actually what you papa back home. Ewan, and then the bedroom come on. Now, I can not inch that. I got you didn't be a few by.
12: Mansway, a friend called Quata, Miffy Concrete, ya, Miffla Crane by. As now born or bono, or a chessy fanan. Oh, pick up, was dear. Tim Bia and a so copy chessy. Chelsea ni by a match no mo boy fana na e bi na Arsenal ebo no o defender anu abi mu o defender anu abi mu ti sa Arsenal e fa sa kwa ne so a ye be pull ball no na e wa ne no a na Arsenal je cup no sanity
2: e je me da se ye nko na ye ko so na ndi nko mo ni bi na ye ne ahwefo no eni ko mo ne hwe omo adwen kire e wo e wo no Mina Bama, Masan Babi, Udin, and the best by a beam.
13: Ah, but your friend Daniel, the donor friend Juanito, the warm quite here. Now, match no hair as in a game no bona. I just will be a winning football. Son of a say Paris, a bit matican. As near that is no use. By so one shiny, I'll be cast as not born to me more.
6: tino match ne dia either sas na besa she be my account and as we defend the one goal
2: me na be ma be da se eja odin ne be be fe bai
14: ba jo fe congrats ya e ba cho bonu ye fe me kwam soja asna e be wini bon kaya wa se go no dia mon ka de odi ye city mon ka de odi ye city asna e fa.
2: All right, Arsenal supporters, you know, sir, opportunity, Omuaha, so Noah, Omashaba, Kunti, Omuaha.
14: Me are just in about Arsenal, but you're going to go.
2: All right, right. Yanko Sona, yeah, I'm a four. But you come walk across, and they're money. So far, you're about first 45 minutes, now you're going to be a full buyer, and a first in our adventure.
15: If you are crying, Michelle gave me now, you say, yeah, if you are asking me on my home, on my cap, no, echo, on my back, no more bono. I just said, they are going to defend the match and they come and say they are going there. Say Arsenal be win the game we.
2: Me na be ma da se, me na be ma be da se. E da udin ni be be fe bai.
15: Me jida

0: Asana Frono. I bet him in France. So say, I'm nobody. I could be in Kumso. Anna Piers Foro. I bet you be in Kumso. Everybody, I call me Faso. First yellow card of the game. Wa ko dile sa krabo no kokwasa kokwasa sa Muskara anya yellow card first yellow card of the game referee Daniel Sibe makacha sa anya referee bi o shada ma card nemo uyana emene dia aboma o card. Were this 601 matches. And you may match in a Kahua. I have 602. And a referee no ready. FISA obey a professional referee. Ah, FIFA, a man a badge. From 2011, ever. 601 matches in a referee no ready. No. Wama yellow card, Makumaku 2,437. Wama double yellow card, Marco 53. Wama red card, 46. And our penalties are watching, 164. Referee Daniel Sibet, Osansi, a doctor, ni. Doctor, ni plane to me, Kakoba, say, I do match, no. Uber any day. I brought for crying, I do my back, could not be before. Bono, Pierre Jafar, Pimbo, not to throw. Asana, Kai. It didn't be on my bridge, and I'm about to know. I'm about to go and I'm about to Kaya. Yeah, how do you call Kumanu name? Kwamansane, and Tim, and what do you to how? Last year, I can say, do you have that one or any other tuba? Uba Kua. You are tossing me, you know. Your fellow man, you are tossing me inside the mansa. And I'm mansa. You are tossing night to coffee at night. My brother, the only thing you are not with the two bow. Eddie, I'm putting so small moody dog. Now, abandon your ma. Now, my fellow river. That's your life coming to support the crap Paris Saint Germain around a center circle. Yeah, mash up. A chance for piercing. I'm a Remo, now so that be. Debbie. Utsako 96.9 FM. 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I could have been 49 minutes. Second half. Arsenal Shabako. Paris Omo. And to me, Antikano. Where capitals me and Nadia Diabonio Paris. What kind of bro for the Paris? Anna London. See how the boys from London comfortably leading by a goal to nil. And I could 96 by another family. Did you know you were somewhere? What's your family? I asked. And I see now I say, counter our commentary position. The sports mayor, the original Carrasco, darling boy, Owusu Adiemuaha, Opramire, Ayelatiti VIP show game, no. DJ Blay, Aye leader of delegation, DJ 17, Oboy Juma Papa. Ochimwei, no two way, no the way, Shaha, no Miemu, no Luzu. DJ Masha Pesuaha. And JBI, I'm a DJ, you know. Enti eh nipa kwa bonti wo bra. Kwa fa pa pa pa pa pa pa pa. Yewia ya the jams no at waso. Party after party after party after party. DJ, I love you. DJ Mashup, DJ Icon. I'm winning a drum on that. Actus Peters. Okay, she be a Actus Peters. Bonobo Ayashi, 51 minutes. Piagin Shebi. Arsenal Amasha Bako. And to say the Arsenal LED, say Olidiana or the Corinne Champions League now. Live commentary on Ago 96.9 FM. First, us to be on the Arsenal for now. Abem. I'm about the fourth English team. Say, all win the Premier League and at the same time, all win the Champions League. The only three teams I am, you know, Liverpool, Manchester United, and Manchester City. Enti, so I do Premier, I do Champions League here. Obey team, I tell you, Makumaku 25 are already Champions League. Medical catcher said 24 different teams in already Champions League. Madrid after 15, AC Milan after 7, Bayern after 6, Liverpool were 6, Barca were 5, Ajax were 4, Inter were 3, United were 2, Dortmund were 2, Juventus were 2, Benfica were 2, Nottingham Forest were 2, FC Porto were 2. Amama can you know 1-1-1-1-1. Borussia Dortmund, Celtic, Hamburg, Marseille, Star Bucharest, Aston Villa, Red Star Belgrade, Feyenoord, PSV Eindhoven, Manchester City, Paris Saint-Germain. Paris, no. Arsenal for Ibu, no, I'm losing possession. Bonabedi Arsenal for all referee, they foul them at PSG. Referee, want to foul. Ediama PSG. Referee, no, only Arsenal match. Arsenal, I lose with that. No, never. Where the Arsenal matches, four. Four, ni in Arsenal, Ashe. Where the PSG matches, Marco, four. Four, normally we need three. About draw one. Okay, December, no. Draw now, PSG. Any athletic football, Echo Boy, you know. And on a draw, no. Mami Fasidama, Actus Peters. Bukayo Saka and the yellow card. Bukayo Saka the yellow card, a free kick. Edma Piaget, baby, I'm born in Dano. And I'm all best and watch it. Utu Naya, best eight. Ube Rappen at the Bosnian. A free kick. Edma Piaget. Hakimi. And Anuno Mendes behind the ball. A free kick. Way Abete Kanana. A goal scoring opportunity for PSG. A chance for Paris Saint-Germain. Goalkeeper Fabono. Goalkeeper Fabono. Asa for Ibona Pie. Asa Ibona Pie. Bonacodi Paris Saint Germain. Mendes. Now. Piaget. Kwaskalia. Piaget. This is not the Kwaskalia we know. He has been so slow. I couldn't buy a day with Tiago 96.9 FM. Actus Peters, baby. Okay, she be a Actus Peters. And I'm a wow. afei obuo multi satellite service decoder bi ampe DSTV Startime Go TV home appliance bi ampe oba ko chairman obuo ho speaker mineral water ensu a emuye kroje ensu emuda ho ono ma ma promodine either speaker esasu ye de speaker ensu no e kama natural enterprise and digital and satellite service natural enterprise ebeshow give thanks to Jesus electricals and spinners say o pe spinner ebuda ho emode wwe kura free wa and emode pa give thanks spinners no guy electrical machines bia amode pa ma ho and give thanks afei Steve Sanders and slippers open pabua open slippers open sandals and Steve says for ana every day mineral water obanu munsua every day obanu munsua every day obanu munsua every day Quansby enterprise so airplane KB tasty bread Nick Lewis Furniture Work, Dr. Juma Mao, BPID Dianaye, contact Nick Lewis, Willis Home Appliances, Abba Mao, all the appliances that we here, come on, pa. 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And your Plan B. We not go up here. We can't be just an asshole. We can't be a mono. We can't be a kama. And your Plan B. Don't see more special kebab. Ochima and I watch it. Ewo Jodja One Event Center. Achima Enare. Yadi kebab party. With DJ Sonati. Masa, Sonati is the only one that. Shishanyo muna say inkwa. And to send the channel, Ochi, your Jambo Dodia One Event Center, Simon, Bra, Nayan Chile, and about 10, yet down soon we are in the arena near Tianyum, Ewa Dodia One Event Center, and over there's also a question. Die, and your channel, Ochi, Nayako, now be also to me, I come on, and I know I shall also your mommy, live commentary on Aqua 96.9 FM. Sweet honey ice cream. Everyone wants to buy a fair bureau. We do one more of my ice cream, maybe. Flavor Ben Ape. Yellow fan ice war. Yogurt as war. Sweet honey ice cream. 59 minutes here to our commentary. So, Dempele, where you put on a command player, what's on a boss? A control bona fan film fair from war. Pona Bedi, Paris Saint Germain, what to pass on? Vitina, yet not to form referee as the play must continue also. Ponuka Piazzi and Mirkwan Merkel. I cut 30 minutes. 30 minutes in football is full of uncertainty. Bibia Bet Mercy. Arsenal are 30 minutes away from winning the Champions League trophy. Arsenal supporters tonight, I'm with you now, and I'm with us when you're here. Paris Saint-Germain, Aqua 96.9 FM, Aqua 96.9 FM, I put that one on a ceremony, but I'm graduate, Dabi, Vitinha. When we are penalty box name, PSG a corner kick. A Air corner kick. Pani air corner kick. Adam Paria. Chabon na sigwa kipa punch bora pie. Hakimi apie bora koma vitia. Makwentro bono. Way UEFA Champions League final. ABC Pub. ABC Pub. Dabre. PSG at the front. A penalty! PSG with a penalty! PSG with a penalty! PSG with a penalty! PSG with a penalty! Penalty! Coach! Penalty!
1: Naya always said he didn't require now. There was a contact. Oh, 18 box in him. May not make sure we play now, dear. Banaya, who said PS for no second half? Arsenal for me, no, yes, I said, guy be as Arsenal for no FBM. I don't tell my PS for any South Presses, you know. And so we are even help you, aha. I had you, young idea. Young idea.
0: A penalty.
1: A clean and clear penalty. A clear penalty. And I am a there was a clear contact. I was in a night ball. I brought in a night. I will say, wait here. I am clear. I asked now for an IO. System now ball first half. No, when you attempt to catch a player in the second half, I say at a point, who was the Arsenal for no air high pressing? Who was the Arsenal for no air common too much? See that first half, no, no, am I so careful about each other, no. Second half, man, when it's and you know, and Yamawa said the penalty at me Abba Adama Paris Saint Germain. Naya said Paris at a cana. One here, a bit mad than eh? And as a football, there be a while we lead, you know, what's last me at a cana and Malmora and will film a perform. And there was a clear penalty. Clear. And referee, you know, he was spot on. When you mistake, be a. So I get penalty. Adiama Paris and Germain. Arsenal once again. A crime of France from Lusu. 2006 finals. Adiama Barcelona. No. Sana Econo. And also, me will do Basama. I can't bear last 20 minutes. No. And I asked now for. I say, I'm going to give it up. And my Basa Venya said two goals. Not me say. Now I know what the fight. Now, yeah, I'm going to bet me about.
0: Bonnie, a penalty. Penalty Adama Paris. I go 96.9 FM. Paris Saint Germain and a penalty. I'm moving to me at Kanana Nunaka. Why never go? Dembele. Never mind Vitian Aquafabono. Vitian Aquafabono. Where Germany am I Dembele? Dembele, the Ballon d'Or winner. Dembele! A goal! A goal! Piaggia Ticano! Piaggia Ticano! Piaggia one! ABC Pub, come get ya. Hey, I want to touch you. I had that. ABC Pub, I had that. Come get ya, I had that. Arsenal 1, PSG 1. Arsenal 1, PSG 1. I go 96 for another film. UEFA Champions League. UEFA Champions League. Final. Arsenal air change. Arsenal air change. Team Bafimo. Team Bama Bay Mosquera. You don't see Mbappe Mosquera. Usman Dembele, with equalizer. Mamma mia. Yeah, jams. Yeah, jams. UNTK. Yeah, jams, and that. You're the Chiswama. You're the Boswama. And then you make jams, Edgman. LII. It's a girl's girls, you know. The child wanna say, we're on Piaget for now. And you wanna fetch you. 1-1, game on. You're about 66 minutes. You're about 66 minutes. Piaget, I'm a club wanna fetch you. I feel there'll be any defender, be as you'll be up near here. Referee fouled them at Piaget. Referee fouled them at Piaget. Panukra, Neves, Vitia, Pacho, Pacho Pinabona, Makinos, Makinos, the Chabona, say Remo, Asan for Pinbon if you are. Game right today, my control, where you want us in Samu, a chance for us now. Piers the front appealing for offside, and of course they're offside. Real flag offside. FIFA mana at the Bobono. They are Tosu Marco, and Dubaku 11. A Castafa offside the hall. What him say 17 loss Ninano? And on a controversial pa. And no, and I don't know why I'm in the referee, it's Mubokra. Bona Bedi Macurios, the Bona Senechakuma, Vitinha, Neves, Yao Neves, Abante, Kro. Wahama Kaimi Titino, a Radia Akomko. Aye. 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Ah. 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Bona Konakik. I go 96.1 FM. Team no ewa hase. The opposite wa jine number biya we timi aje. The opposite wa nini chan foni biya. My promise in Crawford will be in foni. Yewe training na wabonti ho. The two ball in TNTM, corner kick, penalty box room, desire to do it. We're asking for feet. When you power on, desire to do it. With a tantalizing feet, desire to do it. Yeah, who's that post to for now, sorry. I pray for now, sorry. Because the Akekako Bunum. And I'm part of the catcher as a police for 4,000. And all park on inside and outside. 4,000. And a small game. And the biggest club game. Ever Europe. What a penalty kick from Dembele. Watch there. Say, if you are sitting down in Mbobo. Palondo win at Dembele. Let your mind day. Baby, I'm going to here. I'm going to be here. Rastamai. Which is what Fakakra. Masa. 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Story now, me yama, anapano enu niye, David Beckham. Oh, Aguefe, Masha, bonfa Aguefe, mufem. Anapano, we catch us, and David Beckham, eh, you may be brave. And this is him. Oh, you belong here. Just last 2 weeks, Emma Bloomberg, I confirm, oh, yes, sir. Nisikano, adu billion, and you are a billionaire. Football mo billionaires are only three. The first ever footballer are a billionaire. Are guess who? Cristiano, Alvaro, Ronaldo, Dos Santos, CR7, Roro. Ronaldo is the first billionaire in football. The second billionaire, are David Beckham, are a Chanabai. Now, so I retire. The third billionaire, Oye bilani ebile ebi anye bilani ebi emu. Eye Lionel, Andre, Messi, Kuchitini, the football god. Last week ya ena omuhi an account in Nigeria. Se ukwa wadu bili ewo, nse se nase ofeo bilani e. 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Masha abudi ya ebi ya tuto bibidi keke. That's right, come on, Juniso. I couldn't mind the PIA to Fakla Bonafio. I couldn't see Banana Fem. Arsenal for an opportunity of a shooter from the Sagana. Pan up him, Achibana Fem, Sam. What a Kellen. A Calibano. Pano Grasna, Nasrapi. A train, Desire Gray. Desire Gray. I want to watch it, Pound. Is that me? I want you, Papa. I want to watch it, Papa, Papa. I want to watch it. It's showing you now. Showing you now, Piapo, ma. Mani, mama, nichinem. Pano, Abedi. Paris. Paris. Dembele. Dabi. Dembele. What a chance and what a miss. What a chance and what a miss. I could write this one on a film. ABC Pop, Actus Beaters, Actus Beaters, Actus Beaters, Actus Beaters, Actus Beaters, Actus Beaters, Actus Beaters, Actus Beaters, yes. Sweet honey ice cream. Who heard you know with the ice cream now? Sweet honey ice cream, S.C.A. Bontiho. Abaya buy a fair fibity home. I'm on Tonyana. I'm on Tonyana ice cream now. Sweet honey ice cream. Your yogurt. Your fan ice. Any day, Kaka will be our home. Uber Nebu. Kevin Maashi. A white hair. A moo IFA. Mayo. Yenin Komokakra. Piaget 40 Omokano. And that's here for Ankasakakra. So far, so good. 73 minutes played.
2: All right. Yene Adefono Andy Nkomo. Yene Adefono Andy Nkomo. Now, so far, you have 73 minutes. Pia Ashabako. 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Udi Yenim Bebe Fibai.
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3: I'm winning there now. My jam up PSG. I'll take it now.
2: Do you hope you
3: know? Oh, I am now 2-1 for PSG.
2: All right, if you say I am 2-1, PSG beat me. I say 2-1. Oh, no, minute by my back. Minute by my.
4: I'm going to go 2-1. We are ready to show you on the American.
2: All right, Timmy, Papa, and the wedding, come on. Hey, yeah, you're wrong now, Edding, come on. You're wrong, Edding, come on.
5: My son, Baby, Yanka, sir.
2: So far, turn on.
6: Oh, so far, Asna gave no more bonnet. I mean, said Auntie Asi. If you say Mikel Arteta, what was striker? Who did he teach you? I said, I'm going to say,
7: I'm going to say,
2: I say, so GDS are still Arsenal. Ever we need a diet. You never be a fibre.
0: Okay, so I'm Browning.
2: All right.
0: 75 minutes, I got 76 minutes. I come here 14 minutes plus. The referee about to so. Say, Adia. Extra time. Arsenal throwing. I feel the Arsenal be a game name. Trossard. Arsenal. Pierre Jacques Lebono. Trossard. Arsenal. And you born as Arsenal Sebo. Obianiho. Lewis Kelly for Arsenal. Utiago 96.9 FM. Now, Kofi Kocha B. As it PSG A. Rini. A chance. PSG for Bonifacio. PSG for Zomuti Amokano Makoda. Saka. We're losing possession. And you born as a free Akoma. Kraskelia. Where you born? Kaskali at Praco, Piazza Fata Praca, Piazza Rapper at the Bosnum, a chance for Piazza! A bona people, Debbie! Corner kick! My goodness! What a chance! Kaskali! What a chance! Mamma mia! On your feet! All about true pains, born over in Nano! Nenao Pramoja! And all this lacking! Kraskelia, what a player! Mamma mia! A deflector here! And a ball, Paul Nessie Formula! Corner kick! Piaget, I'm going to go on the Tampasso! Mendes, I'm going to go on the Convivial Formula, Pimbono! Referee, Waje, corner kick, I'm a Piaget! Referee, I'm corner kick! And Joe Fons! Yeah, the force may be about. The match I want to have you for, I say. Open phone at all. Four new ones. iPhone, the hand out there. Samsung, no pay the hand. Phone, be out piano. Everyone has to see. Angel phone, the phone, be out.

0: kwankwatia ya wodi ape bia behume pensa e kono ma atene enchi o fonsa accessories ku fono wodi kasa obi nhye dante ena any crowd papai enchi network a chance for us to announce that be open here please open charger he what them doing here want to original one and free original shop no angel shop angel phones my original charger to proper break na and chairman and coco cutting hotel you want ma but a new brand you want what they are depending in a man of fair no sell perform the business here yeah every crowd up a year and our phone I say and I'll be there jina man is here your mobile 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
1: 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Aye Kou Nkwetia Jasiwa hene.
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1: 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We are grateful, you need support. 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
0: Nana, no, you have more Aquaba. 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
1: Naya, mami mbon save mabaso. 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
0: Yeah.
1: Wane mashup. 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Project adia ke usumba. Ane ke usu projecta. But enei, usumu nya maye, but agu FM, e usu projecta. Ewo ABC pub. Nanya agu technicians, ane beti miya ya. 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
0: 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True about 279 Abo. 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We're wrapping at the box name. Aka, 5 minutes. And the referee the battle so. Heading to extra time. Aka 96.9 FM live commentary. Short up him. Yao Neves, Rubona Sanecha, command goalkeeper. We're Pia Bonaco left side. Nezaka, Mendes, Ebona Koma Vitia. Around the center circle, now inside the center circle. Marquinhos at all on the Boise. Omoguso crab on the Piaget. Emmanuel Kwan Echo. 1-1 is the score line. UEFA Champions League. Ankaya Mona Sabre, Ankaya Nonso. Nancy UEFA, sir. I present a moment to Kwan Kwan Chiriko Rabo, Nina Kwan Kofiene. Hey, UEFA. Enti yan chimra ni mu. I don't see enough for the first time in history about 4 p.m. Ghana time, 5 p.m. UK time, 6 p.m. Central European time. Who come by to say Spain? Oh, your time about Ghana Hana to say about 5:51 about 7:51 was Spain. Because I'm used to Central European time. Enti, Nana no Yama Makabani Adama CA. You knew said it as a Madama, Lady, when you are here, Yababa, Yama Monase, Yabana Monase, Atia Fasuo. I tell Fasuo that's what we're doing. Obiadio. Born according to Piaget. According to 6.9 FM, Actus Beatus. Any occasion, Actus. A year. Actus. What are you first mami? Awaria Actus. Abadintuo Actus. Yeah, Yaboa Actus. Uka Jumpana Actus. Awarijaye Actus. Uwaribiakahua Actus. Apatakwe! The Chabona said Rebu Piaget, are you born a few? Bonnie Akona kick, ref is a go kick. Referee the goal kick. Referee Daniel Sebert Osasu a doctor ni. Osasu a doctor ni. According to 6.9 FM. And also a Actus. Asana Jokores Welusu possession. Asana Trossard, Debbie Ray Martinelli. Akurima Edime Ariama Afanu Mienu. The Chabon Assassin Sebu. World Cup no Aka, just 12 days. 12 days now, World Cup no Ashishaso. PSG, do it, PSG! What a chance! What a chance and what a miss! Akasima. Akasima. 1 minute. And the referee the battle swore. Aka 1 minute. That was close. Very, very close. Utiago 96.9 FM. Goalkeeper friends David Ryan. Back when I'm not faster than Amma Actus Peters. Occasion be a Actus Peters. And oh, Anna Bwao. Sasu Anna Ike Teslan Pizza. Drop fast food. Fried rice in the kama. Bra. Do we have now? Jidrabria. Adabrey! Come on, pop. ABC pop. ABC pop. Konkwetia. Don Simon, Special Kebab. Any JJ1 Defense Center. Kebab Pool Party. Kebab Pool Party. Ochina now watching pepe. 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Planobesha DJ Sonati. The best DJ. The Hunyum. And a pate na chassis. Ye da poo ni mujare. 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Ochina watching siya kwa si de. Arindari. And you know, Osino, and in the Potomac, yes, yeah, I want you to a one defense center, Mamma Mia. Goalkeeper, Nassau, right now, Nassau, FC, and Twaja Miso. As a for Chabon, I see us in Semo. I go 96.9 FM, UEFA Champions League, Conquest, and Yawo. ABC Pop, any papa. Any papa. Your phones and accessories. You will see your phone amount. You have the phone in Yabaha. But you have your phone page on the open phone at all. Open phone. Phones in the Yabaha. Phones in the Yabaha. And what I say? And your phones. Referee the 6 minutes after so. Referee at the 6 minutes after so. Debbie. Dembele Puzumazo. Dembele Puzumazo. Mase Dembele Toguso. Referee the 6 minutes. Yabo 2 minutes. 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UEFA Champions League. Champions League Yananti Pau. 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Yakwa Ai Odumase Emma Yakwa Miami Abebre Emma Yabere Emma Conquetia Ponocra Piaget Fabian Rouge Fabia Rules. Na two bona coma Vitia. Vitia Piabana coma Marquinhos. Marquinhos Abona coma Fabi Fabian. Fabia Rules. Fabian. Well, you pass now coma. Do it. Dancing and run as the defenders. Where you bought us the same would be. But I say, do it. Where you bought no PSG. A chance of a Fabono. Pacola. A Pimbono Correci. Mendes. Patro. Patro Ibona coma Marquinhos. Aquinos at the Bassi, well, look at the Fabian, when Bonacuacha come Aquinos around the center circle, well, they pass on the right side, then Saka Hakimi, Hakimi Bonacuma Fabian rules, pass to Hakimi. What a game! Aqua 96.9 FM, sweet honey ice cream, sweet, Unimimitu. Sweet honey ice cream. Pound also are. Came before the bread in the bua. Hey. Oh, two for the bread in the bua. Oh, two for Mentunka. My hoopa by Mentunka. Oh, two for. DJ, oh, two for my hoopa's Mentunka. Marquinhos. No player in the whole PS history. I want the trophies to do a chain. The Okrabo ECCA. Marquinhos, play a bin hole in PS history. Our trophies such a will be a Fabian.

The Spurs Mayo tantalizing Ochadie Ba. And I say, Manu Pramri, the Remo, a chance for PSG. 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

0: another 19 minutes, 20 seconds on the clock. Paris Saint-Germain, Arsenal, Eze, Afabono, I don't know who any born a command player. Arsenal for the goal. A chance for Arsenal, a mighty opportunity. Arsenal, I want to crap on Metimania Guana. Arsenal supporters, not sorry. Although you want us to say what I want us to more. Arsenal, not so happy. Hush. Arsenal, a chance for Arsenal. I'm a shot. That's what happy. Gabby, body a corner kick. Body a corner kick. Arsenal for the penalty. Arsenal for the penalty. Arsenal for the penalty. Arsenal for the Debbie. Debbie, Debbie. Hey, Mikel Arteta John throw. And corner kick. Arsenal, who knows Arsenal went to me the way that go? Hey! Hey! Hey! Hey! Hey! Hey! Hey! Hey! Hey! Hey! Arsenal! Arsenal! Arsenal! Corner kick, Arsenal, I want an opportunity, oh, Arsenal, Arsenal, Arsenal, Arsenal, you put the ball, no, Debbie. Go give a punch, you want to play, want to say, yeah, I'm a club, want to fetch you, want to say, Arsenal, and put the ball, hey, hey, hey, hey, hey, hey. Ruffing up all, ruffing up all, ruffing up all. Penalties, penalties, penalties. Coach, penalties.
1: Now ya witness say nice football. Born a moya tight. 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

0: post MPM. Why? Because two teams, you know, Obi are careful. I will not say no more. Raya, I'm on a basso. Arsenal keeper, no, I'm on a basso. Yeah, we team control the defense, you know, because team Pierre with defense, you know. Next, we keep on letting me control my year. And so I control now, or the man the back four, no. Letting me up one, I'm on the man's way to make my year. Now, you Arsenal. Bono, I'm on the possession now. I'm on the crab on the baby. But, Kakana Moya, I know, we are seeing any short set. Woman, my dear, no, let me elevate up to expectation. Unlike last season, Inter Milan by now, yeah, some bear five or no. Oh, my dear, I is a final, no. And Obi Pia will help piano. Naya, I enjoy game, no. Between Arsenal and PSG, a ban a gun, ADMWA, Arsenal, our supporters, I say, PSG for no. PSG, Jameson and Siana, Omo Pamu, football, and I say, Ombe Ramu, Escafemba to a team, no. And I'm a I say, I'm going to place in the choir, and I'm going to play for the game. I don't team, but Arsenal, yeah. I club, I won't free to take. I open team back, what? SK4, I support our Ghana, bar. Now, yeah, I Arsenal. I know, I'm going to say, I can Arsenal supporters, our Ghana, sir. Oh, yeah, Dominic Mabana. I said, do you know Arsenal? Do you know Arsenal? Do you know Arsenal for? For the first time, Champions League, you know, one more 80 here. Now, yeah, who's in my DDR? Miss Mason Wanda. So, which time is our Yakoqua? Miss Mitchell was some Yotun Tum. Obia, I don't know your pay. Two teams, Obia, one strength. Obia, I want weakness. Baby, I want to go, you know, I have a bronze some address. I know I have penalty shootout. Now, yeah, and what do you call you on what? It's me, Obia game. It's me or be a game. But be a good year. We need to make way and a best set. And answer way and a best set. Tima Ukipa Yadi. Tima Ukipa Yadi. I will shoot out him, you know. Well, I never team I carry the day, you know. By Rusa Bedia. I thought a telegraph of a fool for no. A better point shoot out say, yeah. A telegraph of a fool for no. It's a baby I'd read here. A year 50-50. Will be at me with a man year. But I'm not two teams now, so I'm not even selling good football. Ama, Omoa, Omo Ehweno. Yes, I'm so born and I'm here for our Abaso in Kwetia Hine and an animal Tranquina. Say, I go FM Eddie Juma. Now, Omo Babet Tetri, a much Mediano, Egusua Air Coswell.
1: And Tiborno, I do penalty kick. Yeah, chance. I'm over you, I'm a player, no. Okay, Mayo. Family and Nincomo, Kakra. Penalties, no, I was not here. Near, yeah, trust.
2: All right, this is a ball, no, I do penalties. Ain't you know? So far, penalties, and there are penalties, you know. Why? And I did so better win.
3: Arsenal, someone can be asked about that. Arsenal, the win.
2: Eddie, I say Arsenal, a better win. Also,
4: Paris.
2: Okay. Eddie, Arsenal, number one. Arsenal. The Arsenal, I don't say Arsenal, bet me a win. Oh, I run them. You run. So far, penalties, you know, if I want to bet me a win.
5: Maybe, sir, maybe I'm a tea, how you could agree. I have a frame control agree. Me met this Arsenal.
2: Oh, okay. Oh, this Arsenal TV and the Champions League now. Everyone, the Yapa. Eja, penalties, you know. Oh, yeah, why in a bit to be winning?
6: And I'm quite the player Arsenal fan. We're a penalty there, 50-50. We'll be able to be again. I win.
2: Eti, oh, so, and I'll be a bit to be a winning. Eti, many have to know.
7: That's your house now, Nani Winnie.
2: Okay, you two are giving this Arsenal bet me winning. It has a penalty, you know. I'll say Arsenal, bet me winning. Now, also, Arsenal bet me winning.
7: Aye.
2: Okay, we have
4: team wa de gi so an na o se or to Arsenal e betimi e win
1: penalty time where a penalty shootout penalty shootout Paris Saint-Germain and a winning toss no penalties nim and the Arsenal keeper them now PSG for the ball first David Raya Arne Ramos Ramos versus Raya hey but you don't need here hey whoa PSG players a vampire supporters a vampire Obia campaya because we be dey come at it me bob hey me la chance we come anya dey o be timi aso yakọ because we be dey dey ehu Ramos goalkeeper no referee ni goalkeeper ni me ruwa kasa hey Rafael Nugogi Pesna Kasa. I'm Rafa Faba Miakachrobia. Asna for the Dikanda podium na Piaji Fonabo. Ramos, goalkeeper Nidam. 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Hey! 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A goal! Piazza Bobaco, Masabaco! Hey! Asna! Miam crashes me! Asna! Yokoras! Yokoras! Asna! Yokoras! A goal! Asna Boba Kwashabaku! Asna Boba Kwashabaku! Piazza Boba Kwashabaku! Hi! Asna Boba Kwashabaku! Piazza Boba Kwashabaku! Piazza Baku Baku! Piazza Baku Baku! I feel Piazza! Piazza! Piazza! Piazza Funny Yum! Piazza Funny Vampire! I call it a minion in you! Menyenin yo! Desire to do it! Ego! Piazza bombia no machemienu! Piazza Bombiano, Amasha Mienu. Arsenal Boba Kwashabaku. Arsenal for the Tasumianu. 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Obama Iziana. A better chair, Eze. Obama Bama Iziana. Asna Biata Sumienu Asna Biata Sumienu Asna Biata Sumienu Eze Eze Wasano Asna Fosano Asna Fosano! Abaze!
4: Na
1: 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What a game! Agora 86 by Nana Fam. They were ABC Pop, Concretia. The TD Nanayas, the Molotina Feminayas. Declare rice. 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And you may have Sabu Rice in Pawachel. Declare rice. 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And I bear rice water. Oba Sabu Rice Anna. 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Hey, Kazari! What a game! Now Piaget! Akimi! Hey! 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Piaget number four, Amasha three! As number three, Amasha two! Hey! O problema é Monsieur Mumami! 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Monsieur Mumami! Asna! Martinelli! Asna number four! Amasha three! Akobiamakubaku! Piazza Sha! So say five! Obiase 1-1. Hey, okay. Obiase 1-1. Hey, Piaget. I'm a last in you. Piaget. Ego. Piaget number five. Amasha 4. Asna number 4, Amasha 3. Aka Asna Diabako. 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Arsenal!

0: fully active and it feels like I'm dreaming. 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I'm not grief for death last year, that's why I'm living. For the speedy of that table, I'm beefing with my bitch too, hebo. 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Yo,
1: fully active. Yeah, my son, my dad, but I'm fully active. When we pull up.
2: Hey, fully active. 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Hey, Medes, oh, for the vibe banana. 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Yeah, too, girl. Yeah, too, girl. Would you be girl on it there? Yeah, too, girl on it. Hey, Obi, at your big girl. Hey, Medes, what you be girl, what's it? So go from 96.9, Athens Beaters, we outside Crown Court here. And of course, ABC Pub. Yeah, the place is lit. The place is touched. Yeah, so ladies and gentlemen, party no. Yeah, bustle and cussle. Yeah, we there for you, we there active. DJ Pola, DJ Master Eyes, DJ I love you. We there for, we there ground. We don't see anybody safe, even one of those things, you know. Yeah, DJ Blay, big shout out to you. And everybody at ABC Pub, all the fine girls, all the fine boys, Sandy Nyanda. Yeah. Yeah, so ladies and gentlemen, we're setting up party in the Uncle us on God. Yeah. Fully active. You're nigh. Okay, so party Nicholas ABC Pop. I go 96.9 FM. Your baby is so. Get ready. Yeah. Artists beat us. Artists beat us. Artists beat us, our pro sponsor for this Champions League Day event, our ABC Pop Concord. Artists beat us, Mick Louis Furniture. Mick Louis. Yeah, Mick Louis. Wherever you are, make sure out to you. Yeah, and I see fine girl, Amma. Amma Puffer B. Fully active. Yeah. I am say you're down, but you're fully active. Party new crowd, I'm not too much, but I finna be shots here. Yeah. So ladies and gentlemen, Umba, yeah, but what do you feel me? Now in them bro, I also

0: bro, being honest with Fro B. So the place to be right about now, of course, and on ABC Popcorn Quartier. That is where the party is. That is where the party's on. Yes, the selectors ready.
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1: 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What
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I promise on my honor. DJ, let go. One time, hey. Hand on your chest.

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Hey, DJ, let go. Hey, football party. Let go.